Did you know that controlled or prescribed burns are an important tool to reduce the impacts of wildfires, including smoke? Prescribed fires generally produce less smoke and reduce the risk of out-of-control wildfires.

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He was a millionaire. He left his fortune to some guy he barely knew. His kids were mad as hell.

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2: From the Ag Information Network, I'm Bob Larson with your agribusiness update. Well, the introduction of new commercial strawberry varieties has raised expectations for an industry turnaround after years of declining production. The California Strawberry Commission projected earlier spring production and marketable volume in April, citing the availability of new commercially available varieties from the University of California and private companies. Watsonville Salinas growers harvested 10 times more strawberries by April 4th than the same period 2 years ago. California growers 90% of the nation's strawberries. Well, a federal trade court ruled President Trump unlawfully used Section 122 of the Trade Act of 1974 to impose 10% global tariffs after the Supreme Court blocked his broader tariff plan. The divided three-judge panel blocked the tariffs for Washington State and two companies that challenged the policy. However, the ruling does not immediately halt the tariffs nationwide, meaning most importers will continue to pay the duties while the case moves through appeals. Well, the Department of Justice and six states reached a settlement in their antitrust lawsuit against data company AgriStats, a move that could lower meat prices for consumers. The lawsuit alleged that AgriStats detailed weekly pricing and sales reports enabled anti-competitive behavior within the chicken, pork, and turkey industries. The company now faces new limits on the data it can collect and must make information available to grocery stores and restaurants, not just processors.
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I'll be beating on my tom-tom, pull out the pipe and smoke you some. Hey, and pass it around, 'cause I'm an Indian outlaw, half Cherokee and Choctaw. My baby, she's a Chippewa.

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10: Hi, I'm Investigator Destry Henderson, President of the Humboldt Deputy Sheriff's Organization. 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We do this sometimes dangerous job because we love this community as our family. And even though you might hear otherwise, we are constantly encouraged and supported with kind words and friendly smiles by so many of you. Those small gestures go a long way. This Police Week, we wanted to make sure we shared our gratitude for the community that supports us through good times and bad. I'm Destry Henderson with the Humboldt Deputy Sheriff's Organization, here to say to Humboldt County, thank you for supporting us.
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He left his fortune to some guy he barely knew. His kids were mad as hell.

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0: Did you know that controlled or prescribed burns are an important tool to reduce the impacts of wildfires, including smoke? Prescribed fires generally produce less smoke and reduce the risk of out-of-control wildfires.
1: There's a story that my daddy tells religiously, like clockwork every time he sees an opening in a conversation about the way things used to be.

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Did you know that controlled or prescribed burns are an important tool to reduce the impacts of wildfires, including smoke? Prescribed fires generally produce less smoke and reduce the risk of out-of-control wildfires.

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6: 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I'm Destry Henderson with the Humboldt Deputy Sheriff's Organization, here to say to Humboldt County, thank you for supporting us.
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8: Human trafficking is not just an international epidemic. An estimated 200 to 300,000 children are prostituted in America, with many more at risk. Kids are usually 12 to 14 years old when forced into the sex trade. I'm Kyla Baxley, an investigator with the Humboldt County District Attorney's Office. Unfortunately, California has three of the FBI's 13 highest child sex trafficking areas in the nation: San Francisco, Los Angeles, and San Diego. Humboldt County also attracts human traffickers because of the Highway 101 corridor, rural setting, and significant criminal element. We can make our community less attractive to human trafficking by shining a light on it. If you believe someone you know is a victim of human trafficking, contact your local law enforcement agency or the National Human Trafficking Hotline at 1-888-373-7888 or text the word HELP to 223-733. We'd like to thank the Humboldt County District Attorney's Office for supporting this
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3: 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I'm District Attorney Stacey Eads. 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
6: 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This is St. Bernard's Principal Paul Shanahan with a senior spotlight. 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
2: 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I'm Sergeant John Omi with the Eureka Police Department.
3: 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The National Human Trafficking Hotline is a national anti-trafficking hotline serving victims and survivors of human trafficking and the anti-trafficking community in the United States. 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We'd like to thank the Humboldt County Office of Education for supporting this abuse awareness series, because the truth works.
4: The team of G.R. Sundberg General Engineering and Construction reminds you that road work and road construction is occurring all the time. Caltrans recently completed significant slope stabilization at the last chance grade to an existing wall to strengthen the hillside for roadbed stability. Later this summer, a community open house will be scheduled to discuss current details of the long-term project. G.R. Sundberg General Engineering and Construction can handle upper and lower lateral projects, are PG&E approved for trenching and a septic system installations and repair.

The devil went down to Georgia. He was looking for a soul to steal. He was in a bind because he was way behind and he was willing to make a deal. When he came across this young man sawing on a fiddle and playing it hot, and the devil jumped up on a hickory stump and said, "Boy, let me tell you what. I guess you didn't know it, but I'm a fiddle player too. And if you'd care to take a dare, I'll make a bet with you. Now you play pretty good fiddle, boy, but give the devil his due. I bet a fiddle of gold against your soul, because I think I'm better than you." The boy said, "My name's Johnny, and it might be a sin, but I'll take your bet, and you're going to regret, because I'm the best."

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And fire flew from his fingertips as he rosined up his bow. And he pulled the bow across the strings and it made an evil hiss. And then a band of demons joined in. And

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And he laid that golden fiddle on the ground at Johnny's feet. Johnny said, "Devil, just come on back if you ever want to try again. I done told you once, you son of a bitch, I'm the best."

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3: 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The parade starts at 10 in the morning on May 24th at the Ferndale Veterans Hall, and the parade will march down Main Street to the town cemetery, where a ceremony will happen at the Tomb of the Unknown Soldier. The parade will go back down to the Veterans Hall with refreshments served afterwards. All veterans and their families are invited. This announcement of local activities is brought to you by the locally owned and operated radio stations of Eureka Broadcasting.
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4: 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What a crusader. 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
1: The team of G.R. 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Caltrans recently completed significant slope stabilization at the last chance grade to an existing wall to strengthen the hillside for roadbed stability. Later this summer, a community open house will be scheduled to discuss current details of the long-term project. 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
5: Hello, this is Officer Solm with the Eureka Police Department. I'd like to talk to you today about the dangers of texting and driving. 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At that speed, you could drift into oncoming traffic within the blink of an eye. Even a moment of inattention can result in a collision with another vehicle, object, or person. Put the phone away, keep your eyes on the road, and your hands on the wheel. The Eureka Police Department says, please don't text and drive.
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Did you know that controlled or prescribed burns are an important tool to reduce the impacts of wildfires, including smoke? Prescribed fires generally produce less smoke and reduce the risk of out-of-control wildfires.

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7: Hey folks, Russ Brown, Fortuna Fire Chief. Let's talk a little bit about what to do when an emergency vehicle comes up behind you. Some of the situations that come up that people ask me, what should I do? What if I'm stopped at a stoplight and an emergency vehicle comes up behind me? If there is room to pull to the right, pull to the right. If it is clear, we'll even allow you to go through that intersection and then pull to the right to allow us to go through the intersection. Emergency personnel will always try and pass on the left. We will always try and give you the right side to pull off to.

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4: 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Peter Worsley does it all. 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We are one family.
5: 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The National Human Trafficking Hotline is a national anti-trafficking hotline serving victims and survivors of human trafficking and the anti-trafficking community in the United States. 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We'd like to thank the Humboldt County Office of Education for supporting this abuse awareness series, because the truth works.
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3: Many of our top students are products of Humboldt's homeschooling community. This is St. Bernard's Principal Paul Shanahan with a senior spotlight. Peter Worsley does it all. Star of multiple school plays, Crusader Award winner on the wrestling team, recognized as an All-American for his character and leadership, earned the Seal of Biliteracy, aced 6 AP classes, completed his Eagle Scout project on campus, leading the remodel of the school chapel, from woodworking to painting, and he sings in the school choir. What a crusader. We are one family.
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2: Hi, everyone. I'm Craig Orndorff. This is Weekend in the Country, the show where we listen to the country music memories. Greetings, my friends. It's so nice to be with you once again as we get ready for another edition of the show that features some of the greatest country music of our lifetime. Coming up, we'll play the most popular records from this week in our spotlight year. But that's not all. Throughout the show, we'll add a little slice of life just to help you remember how things were back then. And when I say back then, today that means the third weekend of May in 1996. That's right, we'll be counting down the 20 biggest country hits in America from this weekend 30 years ago. Well, that's what's on tap today, and no need to mess around anymore. Let's get to it. Beginning at number 20, and leading us off is the first of two Canadians on the countdown this week. Here's Shania Twain, You Win My Love.
3: Come on.

30-year-old Shania Twain out of Windsor, Ontario, You Win My Love. She's at number 20 this week in 1996, moving down the survey. That's the fifth single from her breakout album, The Woman and Me, her third chart topper here in America, and number 5 in her native Canada. Well, let's set the table here in May of 1996. The President of the United States was Bill Clinton, the Vice President, Al Gore, and the population, 269 million. The unemployment rate's at 5.6%, and the economy is doing pretty well, a growth rate of 3.8%. And the median household income this year is $35,000. And with a little bit of that money, we may have bought the latest Garth Brooks CD. It's titled Fresh Horses, and this was the latest single. At number 19, The Change.

0: There's Garth Brooks, the 34-year-old from Tulsa, one of four Oklahomans on the countdown this week. That's the fourth single from his album Fresh Horses, and some interesting results on the charts from those releases. The first and third, She's Every Woman and The Beaches of Cheyenne, both went to number one. But The Fever only made it to number 23, and The Change is at its peak this week of number 19. But the last two singles would reach the top five. It's Midnight Cinderella and That Old Wind. Well, here in May of 1996, everybody's dancing the Macarena at every wedding you go to. Now, if you're more into stargazing, this week we could get our first naked eye observation of the Hale-Bopp comet. Well, it's the early days of the internet, but it's growing, and most of us who are on it are browsing on the Netscape Navigator. And one of the first social media sites has been launched, MySpace.com. And more of us now have mobile phones, especially because the sizes are shrinking.
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0: The Motorola StarTAC, the lightest mobile phone to date, and one of their marketing points was that it's wearable. You'd clip that phone to your belt and made sure everybody could see it. Oh, by the way, the pitch man there was golfing great Lee Trevino. And we've got a Tejano-flavored record at number 18 on the countdown this week, 1996. Here are the Mavericks. All You Ever Do Is Bring Me Down.
9: Now,

0: Mavericks, Raul Malo, Nick Kane, Robert Reynolds, Paul Deacon, and their special guest, accordionist Flaco Jimenez, on All You Ever Do Is Bring Me Down. That's song number 18 this week, down from its high of number 13 for this year's CMA Vocal Group of the Year. Well, we're in pretty good spirits here in 1996, so much that Taco Bell was able to pull off a pretty good April Fool's Day prank.
1: Taco Bell took out a full-page ad in two national papers to announce a closely guarded secret. It had bought the Liberty Bell in an effort to help the national debt. Not even the National Park Service knew of the sale.
2: This morning we got quite a shock when we opened up the newspaper.
1: And found rangers were now guarding the Taco Liberty Bell.
3: How much did they get for it?
1: The company would not say.
3: Well, that's a slap in the face, isn't it?
4: The Taco Liberty Bell?
5: Yeah.
1: Philadelphia Mayor Ed Rendell seemed pleased with the deal.
6: I am a Taco Bell consumer.
1: Until the company said the bell would be moved to its corporate headquarters in California.
7: But first, the Taco Liberty Bell will go on tour, starting here in Atlanta for the Olympics, sometime after April 1st.
8: This is a joke, right? April Fools? I hope.
1: April Fools.
0: It fooled some people. Bob Dodson reporting for NBC News. Well, it got Taco Bell lots of attention, and then later in the day, they announced they were making a donation of $50,000 toward Liberty Bell preservation. And we head back to the chart this week in 1996 for record number 17. And there we find Alan Jackson, Home.
9: In a small town down in Georgia, over 40 years ago,

0: There's 37-year-old Alan Jackson and Home, a song that was originally on his album Here in the Real World, but now it's been released as a single off of his compilation album The Greatest Hits Collection. And it's heading up to a peak of number 3, but sitting at number 17 this week in 1996. And we're listening to the memories on Weekend in the Country.
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0: Today, our famous calendar on the wall has been turned back 30 years to May of 1996. And record number 16 on the countdown that week was by David Lee Murphy. He sings Every Time I Get Around You.

There's 37-year-old David Lee Murphy out of Herrin, Illinois. That's in the southern part of the state. He moved to Nashville, but it took a decade before he finally got a record deal. And that song, Every Time I Get Around You, is the first release from his second album, Getting Out the Good Stuff. He's at number 16 this week. He'll take that tune to number 2. Well, in the next spot up on the chart this week, another first single from a new album. This is Vince Gill with High Lonesome Sound.

There's Vince Gill, now 39 years old here in 1996, and he's got record number 15, High Lonesome Sound. That's the title track from his latest

album, and it will top out at number 12. And he's the second Oki on the countdown this week, with two more to come, as promised. All right, let's check out some news headlines here from 1996 and some recent disasters. And one of those involved a member of the president's cabinet. On April 3rd, a military jet crashes into a mountain north of Dubrovnik, Croatia. All 35 people on board are killed, including Secretary of Commerce Ron Brown, who was on a trade mission. On May 10th at Mount Everest, a sudden storm engulfs the mountain, with several climbing teams high on the peak. 8 people died in the storm, and by the end of the month, at least 4 other climbers would perish in the worst season of fatalities on Everest ever. And one day later, May 11th, another plane crash. A ValuJet flight, taking off from Miami, heading for Atlanta, crashed just minutes from takeoff in the Florida Everglades. All 110 people on board died. Now, at first, authorities were concerned about possible terrorism. Meanwhile, in the swamp, it took investigators a couple of weeks to find the black boxes. Well, after a lot of testing and investigation, they discovered that oxygen canisters in the cargo hold had been improperly packaged. One of those canisters ignited, and it quickly became a devastating inferno. And those were some of the news stories in the headlines here in the spring of 1996. And we get back to the countdown with that second Canadian on the survey. It's Terry Clark at number 14, If I Were You. He was-

0: born Terry Lynn Sawson in Montreal, but the 27-year-old Terry Clark grew up in Medicine Hat, Alberta. And her hat's hanging at number 14 this week in 1996. It's the third single from her self-titled debut album. It'll be the first number one in her native land, and it'll make it to number 8 here in the USA.
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10: Many of our top students are products of Humboldt's homeschooling community. This is St. Bernard's Principal Paul Shanahan with a senior spotlight. Peter Worsley does it all. Star of multiple school plays, Crusader Award winner on the wrestling team, recognized as an All-American for his character and leadership, earned the Seal of Biliteracy, aced 6 AP classes, completed his Eagle Scout project on campus, leading the remodel of the school chapel, from woodworking to painting, and he sings in the school choir. What a crusader. We are one family.
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0: Yes, it is, and I'm Craig Orndorff coming to you from Virginia's Shenandoah Valley. And today, we've got the biggest hits from the middle of May in 1996. And we check in at number 13 with a brand new artist on the countdown. Here's the debut single from Mindy McCready, 10,000 Angels.

0: Boy, what a start to the career of Mindy McCready. She seemed to be destined for country music superstardom. The 20-year-old from Fort Myers, Florida, is at number 13 this week in 1996 with 10,000 Angels. It's the leadoff single from the album of the same name, which would go double platinum, 2 million copies sold, and the single would peak at number 6. Well, there was an angel on our TV this week in 1996 because on Saturday nights we tuned into CBS for Touched by an Angel, starring Roma Downey and Della Reese. That was their big ratings night, as Touched by an Angel was sandwiched between Dr. Quinn Medicine Woman and Walker, Texas Ranger. The big night for ABC was Tuesday with Roseanne, Coach, Home Improvement, and NYPD Blue. But the big ratings winner was Thursday night on NBC. Friends, Single Guy, Seinfeld, Caroline in the City, and ER. That was the number one show this year. And those shows were five of the top six in the ratings for the entire season. New on the tube, TV Land started broadcasting on April 29th. And recent program debuts, Nash Bridges on March 29th. And back in January, Third Rock from the Sun.
1: You know, you and I are pathetic. We're superior beings. We're supposed to be here studying the human race, not mooning over a couple of chicks.
2: I'm not mooning. I'm obsessing. There's a difference. Now look around for a travel brochure or itinerary, something.
1: Now, Dick, I have to get home. I have to wait by the phone for August not to call.
2: You do that. I'm going to hang around here for a while.
1: Dick? You're not going to do anything creepy, are you?
2: You know me better than that. I'm just going to rifle through her belongings.
0: John Lithgow and Joseph Gordon-Levitt, two of the four extraterrestrials, disguised as human beings on Third Rock from the Sun. New on our TVs this year in 1996. And we head back to the chart this week with record number 12. Here is Black Hawk, Almost a Memory Now. She gets

0: That's Black Hawk, Henry Paul, Van Stevenson, and Dave Robbins. Stevenson and Robbins had written hits for Restless Heart. Now they're writing hits for themselves. Almost a Memory Now at number 12 that would peak one spot higher. And it's a Memory of Ours from May of 1996. And it's on today's Weekend in the Country.
1: Well, good morning, kiddo. I love that you're home from college. I've missed you.
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0: Today, the time machine has taken us back 30 years to May of 1996. And we've got the top songs in the land from that weekend, and we're up to number 11 right now. And a couple of weeks after making it to number 4, John Michael Montgomery was down to number 11 on the survey with Long As I Live.
16: The world.

31-year-old John Michael Montgomery, Long As I Live. That's the fifth single from his self-titled album. Song number 11 this week in 1996. Now let's give you a bonus song from that weekend. Brand New was the debut single for LeAnn Rimes.

0: 13-year-old Leanne Rimes became a star right now with the release of her first single, Blue. And it was the hotshot debut at number 49 this weekend in 1996. Well, that's it for hour one of today's show. A quick break and then right back to the hits from this week in 96 on Weekend in the Country.
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0: This is hour two of Weekend in the Country. I'm Craig Orndorff, and a happy weekend to you wherever you are and whatever you're doing. So glad you stopped by for a visit this weekend. Grab a chair and we'll catch up. And we'll reminisce about how things were back in May of 1996. That's our spotlight year today, and we'll also sing along with the music that we were listening to all those years ago. And holding spot number 10 this very day is Tim McGraw, All I Want Is a Life.

0: Tim McGraw, 29 years old here in 1996, and he's got record number 10 this week, All I Want Is a Life. That's the title track from his latest album. It's coming down after peaking at number 5, his 7th consecutive top 5 single. Well, here in 1996, it is an election year. Our current president is Bill Clinton. He had a poor first 2 years, and that led to the Republican Revolution in the midterm elections in 94, led by Newt Gingrich. But Clinton's popularity has improved because, with the Republicans in the Congress, he's moderated, taking some of the credit away from the GOP and trying to portray Gingrich as an extremist. He's been talking about deficit reduction and cutting government spending. A few weeks ago, he used a line item veto. It would be rejected by the Supreme Court. But people like the sentiment. He's been getting tough on crime lately by helping local communities to hire more police officers. And this past week, he signed legislation that would help track sexual predators. It's been given the name Megan's Law.
1: From now on, every state in the country will be required by law to tell a community when a dangerous sexual predator enters its midst. We respect people's rights, but today America proclaims there is no greater right than a parent's right to raise a child in safety and love. Today, America warns, if you dare to prey on our children, the law will follow you wherever you go, state to state, town to town.
0: President Clinton signing Megan's Law here in May of 1996. And now, on with the countdown. Coming in at number 9, it's Toby Keith. Does that blue moon ever shine on you? Deep.

0: Does that blue moon ever shine on you? That's Toby Keith at number 9 this week in 1996, the lead-off single from his album Blue Moon, and it's headed up to number 2. And by the way, the 34-year-old Keith hails from Moore, Oklahoma. So that's Okie number 3 on the countdown this week, and the fourth one's coming up in just a few minutes. But a little more politics from here in 1996, and with President Clinton's bounce back in popularity, there weren't too many Republican presidential candidates. Senate Majority Leader Bob Dole, who twice has been a candidate, was the early frontrunner. But a couple of outsiders got early wins, Pat Buchanan and Steve Forbes. But after that, Dole got on a run and was never seriously challenged. However, it was a financial costly nomination, and the party is a bit divided, as the conservatives aren't thrilled with him, and picking Jack Kemp as his running mate would only help a little bit. And with a new influx of Republicans coming to Capitol Hill, Dole knows his time as majority leader is waning anyway, so he's decided to make his run to the White House all or nothing. Dole will resign from the Senate in a couple of weeks. On June 11th, he would give an emotional farewell address.
1: So the Bible tells us to everything there is a season, and I think my season in the Senate is about to come to an end. But the new season before me makes this moment far less the closing of one chapter than the opening of another.
0: Bob Dole announcing his retirement from the Senate on June 11th, 1996. And of course, he would go on and lose the election to President Clinton come November. And in our musical vista this weekend in 96, song number 8 belongs to Tracy Lawrence. Here's Time Marches On.
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0: Time marches on. 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
1: There's Tracy Lawrence with the title track from his latest album, Time Marches On, at number 8 this week in 1996. That'll be a chart topper here in just a couple of weeks, making it his 7th all time. Well, next up is the youngest member of the countdown this week and the 4th and final Oklahoman. This is Brian White. He's got song number 7, I'm Not Supposed to Love You Anymore.

0: Out of Oklahoma City, 22-year-old Brian White. I'm not supposed to love you anymore. Countdown song number 7 this week in 1996. That was the lead track from a CD, Between Now and Forever. And it would reach number 4.
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2: Human trafficking is not just an international epidemic. An estimated 200 to 300,000 children are prostituted in America, with many more at risk. Kids are usually 12 to 14 years old when forced into the sex trade. I'm Kyla Baxley, an investigator with the Humboldt County District Attorney's Office. Unfortunately, California has three of the FBI's 13 highest child sex trafficking areas in the nation: San Francisco, Los Angeles, and San Diego. Humboldt County also attracts human traffickers because of the Highway 101 corridor, rural setting, and significant criminal element. We can make our community less attractive to human trafficking by shining a light on it. If you believe someone you know is a victim of human trafficking, contact your local law enforcement agency or the National Human Trafficking Hotline at 1-888-373-7888 or text the word HELP to 223-733. We'd like to thank the Humboldt County District Attorney's Office for supporting this abuse awareness series, because the truth works.
0: Weekend in the country.
3: We're taking our weekly stroll down Memory Lane, which is just the dirt road along the creek. But it's a great place to enjoy the scenery and take in the music from this weekend in 1996. And we're up to number 6 on the countdown from that weekend. And this was the 14th consecutive top 10 hit for Colin Ray. I Think About You.

0: There's Colin Ray, 35 years old here in 1996, and that's the title track from his latest project, I Think About You, record number 6 this week in 1996. He'll take it to number 3. I mentioned that's 14 in a row inside the top 10 for Colin. Meanwhile, the man at number 5 is making that mark for the first time in 3 years. This is Billy Dean. It's What I Do.
1: I knew a man. He was a real go-getter.

0: 34-year-old Billy Dean from Quincy, Florida. It's What I Do. That's another album title track, and it's at its peak of number 5 this week in 1996. Oh yes, it's movie time. Let's see what Hollywood was offering here in May of 96. And we'll start with the family flicks like Flipper. That stars Elijah Wood and Paul Hogan. There's James and the Giant Peach, a combination of live action and animation. And also playing the very first release from Pixar. And boy, is it a big one, launching a franchise, Toy Story.
1: You are a toy! You weren't the real Buzz Lightyear, you're an action figure! You are a child's plaything!
2: You are a sad, strange little man, and you have my pity. Farewell.
0: Tim Allen was the voice of Buzz Lightyear and Tom Hanks' Woody in Toy Story. Well, we've got some pretty good thrillers. There's Primal Fear, Richard Gere and Laura Linney. Heaven's Prisoners has Alec Baldwin and Kelly Lynch. An Executive Decision with Kurt Russell, Steven Seagal, and Halle Berry. Lots of action and adventure in Twister with Tornado Chasers Helen Hunt and Bill Paxton. The number one movie this weekend, Mission Impossible. Tom Cruise stars in the reboot of the old TV show. And movies we love include the Coen Brothers' Fargo with Frances McDormand and William Macy, and Mr. Holland's Opus with Richard Dreyfuss.
3: Mr. Barr, it is not, as they say, considered couth to empty your spit valve in the middle of the performance. Especially not on the foot of the person sitting next to you. Okay.
0: Richard Dreyfuss from Mr. Holland's Opus. One of our favorite movies from here in the spring of 1996. And this was one of our favorite country songs that weekend. In fact, it's ranked number 4. Heads, Carolina. Tails, California. Here's Jody Messina. Baby.

0: There's our second brand new artist on the country chart this week in 1996. Jody Messina, the 25-year-old from Holliston, Massachusetts, has a big hit with her very first single, Heads Carolina, Tails California. That's at number four this week, coming down from number two. And it's one of the records from the bin labeled 1996 that we've pulled out for today's Weekend in the Country.
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0: I'm Craig Orndorff in the Shenandoah Valley of Virginia, catching up with you in some great places like Fairmont, Minnesota, via KSUM. For the good folks in Benson, North Carolina, it's WPYB. And in Ozark and Dothan, Alabama, they've got us tuned in on WOAB. Well, today we're playing the big records from the third week of May in 1996. And here's Faith Hill at number three, Someone Else's Dream.
14: Mama.

0: There's Faith Hill, Someone Else's Dream, record number 3 this week in 1996. The tune is at its peak on the chart for the 28-year-old from Ridgeland, Mississippi, and it's the 3rd single from her album, It Matters to Me. Now it's time for sports from 96. Next weekend would be Memorial Day and a big racing weekend. Most notably, the Indy 500. But there was a split between racing teams, the newly formed IRL and the CART. IRL had control of the Indy 500. So CART decided they'd go and have their own race, the US 500 in Brooklyn, Michigan. And if the controversy wasn't bad enough for Indy, they tragically lost their best driver, Scott Brayton. He died in a crash during a practice session. Well, on race day, despite a perceived lack of talent, they went more than 100 laps without a wreck. It got a bit messy late, but Buddy Lazier survived to win the checkered flag. Then came the US 500. In the lead-up to the race, the CART boys were a little cocky, bragging about how they had all the talent. However, disaster struck on the final warm-up lap.
1: Jimmy Vassar, who has won 3 of the first 5 races of the season and is the points leader coming into this race, will bring the field up to speed, and we have a crash in turn 4. A crash approaching the green flag, and many, many cars are involved.
0: Pat Varsho on the call for ESPN. 10 cars got wiped out before they got to the starting line. And to make it even worse, officials allowed teams to use backup cars that hadn't qualified. Well, Jimmy Vassar would go on to win convincingly, but CART's credibility was shot, and the revolution was over before it even started, literally. And then that night, the NASCAR boys were in Charlotte for the 600. Dale Jarrett won comfortably. Well, we're up to the 2nd position on the chart this week in 96 with George Strait, but soon he would be the front runner with Blue Clear Sky.

44-year-old George Strait with record number two this day in 1996, Blue Clear Sky. Now, of course, we're used to saying and hearing clear blue sky, but the songwriter, Bob DiPiero, said that he got the line from the movie Forrest Gump, and he decided to use the jumbled phrase as an analogy for love. How crazy and mixed up it is, and when you find it, it comes right out of the blue. In a couple of weeks, that would become George's 29th number one. All right, time for another bonus record from this week in '96. A little further down the survey was Lone Star. No News.

0: 3 weeks earlier, that was the number one song in the country, the first one for Lone Star, No News. But it was moving down the survey to number 24 this week in 1996. And the song on top of the countdown from this week in 96 is coming up next on Weekend in the Country.
1: Well, good morning, kiddo. I love that you're home from college. I've missed you.
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0: We're rounding the turn and heading for home on today's show, but we're not quite done yet. One thing we must do is remind you about the Facebook page, that is Weekend in the Country. Give us a like and or a follow there so you'll get all of our posts, including the previews of upcoming shows. Well, now it's time for the Classic Country feature, where we go back even further from our spotlight year. And today I've selected 1967, and topping the Billboard Country Singles chart that weekend was Buck Owens.
15: There's a place down the street we call Sam's Place. It starts a-jumping every evening when the sun goes down. You can always find me down at Sam's place, for that's where the gang all hangs around. There's old Jimmy

Tanner's place. You can hear them picking 20 blocks away. They're playing country music down at Sam's place, from the setting sun until the break of day.

0: Buck Owens and the Buckaroos, down at Sam's Place, which was number one on the country chart for its third and final week this weekend in 1967. And now we're up to the number one song from this weekend in our spotlight year, 1996. But first, the top news story of the times, and it happened back on April 3rd.
1: Federal agents have taken into custody a man they suspect as the Unabomber. This drama is unfolding outside the tiny town of Lincoln, Montana, and Tom Foreman is there.
2: After 17 years of looking, today FBI agents think they may have finally had a look at the Unabomber. Late this afternoon, Ted Kaczynski was taken from his backwoods cabin, leaving folks in the nearby town of Lincoln stunned. Locals say Kaczynski has lived here for about 18 years in his cabin down a dirt road. Today, the FBI sealed the area off as they searched his property. Those who have gone to his place say it has no indoor plumbing, no electricity, that he grew his own vegetables, and had scores of books.
0: ABC News reporting on the capture of the Unabomber, Ted Kaczynski. He would plead guilty to three counts of murder in January of 1998 and be sentenced to life in prison. And that was the top news story from the spring of 1996. And this week's top country album also contains this week's number one single. The album is Borderline, the song My Maria. Here's Brooks and Dunn.
3: My

0: That's Brooks and Dunn, Kix Brooks out of Shreveport, and Ronnie Dunn from Coleman, Texas. That's the first release from their album Borderline, a cover of a B.W. Stevenson hit in 1973. I'd be named Billboard's Country Single of the Year, and they'd win a Grammy for it. That's their 10th number one of all time, and it's spending the second of 3 weeks at the top of the charts this very day in 1996.
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4: Here's a look at your weather on the North Coast this Saturday. It's looking like it'll be mostly sunny today. Temperatures are going to be in the high 50s, and we can expect a bit of a breeze blowing in from the north-northwest at about 8 to 18 miles per hour, with gusts getting as high as 31 miles per hour, so just be safe. For later this evening, we can expect partly cloudy conditions with temperatures in the mid-40s, as well as more wind blowing through the north at 13 to 20 miles per hour with gusts as high as 33 miles per hour. And that's a look at your weather here on the North Coast.
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12: Yeah.
8: Oh, no. 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
11: Okay.
8: There we go.
12: All right.
8: We got the boy wonder, Kobe, running the boards today. Winston is out on assignment this week.
12: Yep.
11: I hate when they say that in the football and baseball broadcast or basketball.
8: I realize this.
11: They're taking the day off. Get real. Or they're working for the TV network.
8: That could be. Or maybe they are on vacation. When I realized it was vacation, it might legitimately be like a security thing. Because let's say someone publicly talks about where their house is and that they built a house. And then they say, I'm going on vacation.
12: Right.
8: That might give some unsavory people some ideas.
12: Maniac might go hunt them down.
11: I'm not sure the big boys do that.
8: I think that's why they say on assignment instead of on vacation.
11: Well, they're not on assignment in their house.
8: I think it's more of a generic, like, kind of placeholder thing. I can see it for a security sake.
11: Okay.
8: You don't want your establishment getting broken into when you're not there.
11: Your establishment. Ooh. Okay.
8: Well, that is your radio safety awareness minute.
11: Yeah.
8: We got the returning businesses.
11: We don't need an EAS test.
8: We got returning businesses this week. Gio's Pizza is back on the Shopping Show, as well as the Tasty Tiger. In Eureka, there's Applebee's, as well as the Habit Burger, new business alert. They are here, and we got a bunch of coupons for them. And the Humble Bay Bistro is here also, as well as the Matticat, Harbor Bay Cruises. We got Double D Steak and Four Tuna here, and we got some sold-out businesses also.
11: Hunan sold out yesterday. Humble Fasteners and Clean Queen. That's it.
8: And Ferndale Pizza Company.
11: Oh, did I? I did not pay attention to my list.
8: Yep, you got that guy crossed out also. So sold out of some new businesses or returning businesses, but we still do have some favorites. Now, how about the half price letter, Kobe?
12: How about it? All right, looks like letter of the day is letter B. So any berries or bends?
11: Bumblebees?
12: Yeah, bumblebees.
11: All bumblebees. Call in your half price.
12: Yep,
8: or
12: yep.
8: Breezy. We got a lot of wind going around today.
12: Oh, yeah, huh?
8: But it is also very sunny out today, too. So we have decided to do something. We're celebrating the start of summer a week early here on the Shopping Show.
11: We always achieve early.
8: Yeah, we are overachievers. And if you're waking up this early, you definitely are, too. But because it is bright and sunny outside, because there is some sunshine also about, we thought we would start the summer off right by doing something fun. Each segment, we are going to be playing about 10-second clip of a summertime song, which, of course, we are broadcasting on a sister station, EZ Radio. We do a whole summertime playlist. But at any rate, if you're able to, for each segment, if you can guess the song that is playing, we'll only play a 10-second clip and then cut it off.
11: It's kind of like Name That Tune.
8: Yep, Name That Tune. If you can call in and say, I know that song, then you'll be able to get half price off of that call. And you would have to spend $125 of retail. You would get it at half price, and you can combine it with whatever. You can load it up on. I want $125 of Applebee's, or mix and match it however you'd like. You'll get it at half price if you can name that song. So
11: And as a sample example, this one does not count.
8: We do have some sample one on there.
11: All right, fire it off.
8: We'll see if Dad can guess it.
11: This does not count.
12: Sample one, huh?
8: Just choose one of them.
12: Okay.
11: Well, I don't want to guess it because then it could be you. You know, I'm taken away from the future.
8: Well, this is a sample.
11: Well, I understand.
12: All right. Well, let's do this one then.
8: See if Dad's able to guess this summertime classic. Okay, and right before cut it.
11: Okay, so that would be a sample. And
8: Dad,
11: then
8: can you guess what that song is?
11: I have the artist.
8: Ooh, okay.
11: But I'm not going to give it away.
8: It's a sample, Dad. It's not the one that they get to go for.
11: Well, I don't know how many you have lined up, so
8: I got like more than enough. I got more than enough for each segment.
11: It's Sade, right? No, I guess I didn't know. I have to wait for the next segment then.
8: That was La Isla Bonita from Madonna.
12: Yep.
11: Who?
8: Jeez. Mr. I Love Everything in the 80s. Okay, so that one's crossing the record. We'll answer some calls, but then we'll get into the first summertime song, name that tune for the segment.
11: Yeah, you betcha.
8: A title pending. Good morning, you're on the Shopping Show.
13: Good morning. I'd like a Mendez Auto Detail, and could you describe what that is?
8: Yeah, the Mendez Family Auto Details. The we have for this week, it is the wash and wax. That's $100 value going for $68.
13: Okay, I'd like two of those, please.
8: All right.
13: And I'd like two Arcata Scrap.
8: Two Arcata Scraps. All right, we can do that, too.
13: Yeah, and this is Michael 25. I'm calling for Becky.
8: Ah, okay. Okay.
11: Becky is big in the scrapyard, right?
13: Yeah, we've got some cool stuff there.
11: Yeah, it's not what it's almost mistitled, but it's accurately titled.
13: Yeah, there's some neat stuff. Of course, we've got some piping and stuff for different things around the yard.
11: Yeah.
8: But Arcata fine items yard.
11: No, it's just neat stuff yard.
8: Arcata neat stuff yard. Okay.
11: Yeah.
13: And it's not muddy at this time of year.
11: Oh, yes, that does make it a little bit more enjoyable, doesn't it?
13: Okay.
11: All right, bud.
13: Thank you very much.
11: Thanks.
8: Thanks, Michael.
11: Bye-bye. So they have a yard dog named Stuffy?
8: It's all very cute and cuddly there. Definitely no sharp edges. The Arcata Nice Things yard.
11: That's right.
8: Okay, well, we got the first call out the way. Kobe, how about we start our first Name That Tune?
12: How about it? Let's go for this next one.

0: Okay.
1: Can you guess that song? If you can name that tune, you will get half price off your call of $125 retail.
2: They're all not going to be Beach Boys.
1: They're all not going to be Jimmy. We do got a smattering of other artists.
2: Yeah. Yes, but they're all not going to be one artist
1: mm-hmm, mm-hmm.
2: or one style.
1: Play it again one more time, Kobe.

0: All right. If you, Dad, do you know, I won't ask you to say this song.
1: Stefan so badly wants this to work.
0: I'm hoping so. Good morning. You're on the Shopping Show.
2: Oh, hey, guys. Did you get a winner for that tune yet?
0: Have not gotten one yet, Dan. What do you think it is?
2: Redbone, Come and Get Your Love.
3: Hey, that's right.
0: All right, excellent. Well, we need to have a cheering sound effect. Kobe, hit the applause.
3: Let me get the array up.
0: Yay. We got to get you the full rollout.
3: All right.
0: Harrison K?
1: Yeah, we got Harrison K here. And you want three of them?
2: I'll take three of them if that's all I can get.
1: One, two, three. That's all we have. Wait a minute. Four.
2: All right. I'll take four.
1: All right. You got them, bud.
2: Okay, Dan. 3922.
0: Winner, winner.
1: Thanks.
0: Okay. Thanks, Dan.
2: Good show.
0: Thank you. Bye.
1: Bye.
0: And that is the one we'll do per segment. We'll have one up for the next segment and so on and so forth.
3: Yep.
1: So now play it a little bit more. May as well expose the song.
0: Yeah, sure. May as well play the whole song.
1: Not the whole song.
0: Or when they actually start singing.

0: All right.
1: Yeah. Good song.
0: Come and get your love off the Guardians
2: of the Galaxy. We can fade instead of just falling off the cliff.
1: I guess so.
0: 707-442-5744. We got a return to the shopping show this week. Do I have any non... Yeah, Mattiket. Yay, we got Mattiket
2: coupons. Big time Mattiket.
0: Big time. We got the full grouping of all the different passes to the Mattiket.
2: On the water starting this coming weekend.
1: Oh, nice.
0: Yeah, they'll kick it off with a Memorial Day weekend, and I think it should be sunny throughout the whole week also, so you won't have to be out there in the storm.
2: Had a big discussion. Okay, you make reference. Next. When is next Sunday?
1: Next Sunday?
2: Next Sunday?
0: I think we'd say this Sunday for the upcoming one, but in a literal sense, yeah, next would be this Sunday.
2: So would it be tomorrow?
0: I think so.
2: Or is it Sunday Memorial Day weekend?
1: I think next Sunday, as of right now on Saturday, is technically tomorrow.
0: That's what I'm saying, technically. But if I say, Kobe, what are your plans for next Sunday? Would you think of tomorrow, or would you think of a week from now?
1: I'd have to ask if we were meeting. Yeah, I'd have to ask.
2: Oh, you're one of those guys that ask.
1: Well, yeah.
2: Oh.
0: Yeah. We're not having miscommunication
2: There's
0: here.
2: A big, no, big gotta, discussion gotta clarify. During the week about that. When is next Tuesday?
1: In like 3 days.
2: Or is it the following day?
0: Yeah, I think there is something about like the overall space. Like if it was let's say Monday instead of Saturday, and you said next Sunday.
2: Well, yeah, next month is next month.
0: Well, sure, but I'm saying if it was Monday the 11th, and you know we're talking about right now the 17th Sunday. If you were to say next Sunday, I would think you mean the 17th because that's like far enough away. So I think there is just like you kind of got to feel it out a bit.
1: Sounds like a good KINS opinion poll.
0: Opinion
1: question.
0: Poll, yes. It might be a little tough to word it in like a pithy one sentence.
2: Yeah.
0: What does next Sunday mean? The Sunday, next Sunday. Mm-hmm. All right, how about we kick it off with a blowout here, Kobe?
1: Yeah, how about that?
3: Time for another mind-boggling blowout on the shopping show.
1: Yes.
3: Remember, only call for blowout items for the next few minutes.
0: Okay, new business, not only to the shopping show, but to Humboldt County. We got the Habit Burger in Eureka. They are what is previously known as the Old Sizzler, although they knocked down that building and put up a whole new one for the Habit Burger.
2: Is it Habit or Gotta Habit?
0: Ha, ha.
2: You gotta Habit, people.
0: You should have made the commercial. This is a $25 value. We're taking it down to $15. And you can get two of them per group. Hamburgers here on the shopping show at the Habit Burger, new and opened up in Humboldt.
1: I will say, I went there yesterday. It was pretty good.
2: Early adopter.
1: Yep. Well, what ended up happening was I went to the one down in Santa Maria when my dad was graduating for college.
0: You went there yesterday? That's
1: yeah.
0: A long way to travel.
1: Not that one, but yeah, I was like, oh man, I'm super stoked to hear that they were building one after I'd had the one down in Santa Maria because it was really good. And sure enough, it was good up here too.
0: Oh, cool. Well, we'll ask what.
2: Well, you almost.
1: Yeah, it was good.
2: I almost made a nice. Clean recommendation there.
0: The Habit Burger, good enough. Hi, you're on the shopping show.
4: Hi, I'll have four for the Habit.
1: Four this Habit Burgers.
0: You want to go
4: Karen,
0: for four, Stan?
4: 8759.
2: Can we do four? How about three?
4: Okay, sure.
2: There's one for you.
0: All right, Karen.
4: So excited, so surprised. I saw them on the website, so I'm really excited. Thank you.
2: You betcha. Bye.
4: Okay,
0: what was Karen's eight? It's based on. I was trying to get the third one.
2: Kobe's got it.
0: Kobe?
1: No, I didn't catch it either.
2: Dad? 8759? Question mark.
0: Okay, Karen, give
2: we'll
0: us a call
2: get,
0: back
2: we'll,
0: if you
2: no,
0: can.
2: We'll get her.
0: We'll get you. Hi, you're on the shopping show.
5: Hello, good morning.
2: Hello, good morning.
5: Am I online?
1: Yep.
0: Oh, you are live.
2: So.
5: Okay, good. I got to try that Habit.
2: All righty, one, two, or three?
5: What did you say the price was again?
0: $25 value for $15.
5: Oh, wow. Okay, well, I'll take two.
0: Okay, I got two for you.
5: Thank you. It's Ruth at 127.
0: Thank you, Ruth.
2: Thanks.
5: Early bird.
2: All right.
5: Bye.
0: Good morning, and you're on the shopping show.
6: Yeah, Nancy will take two for the Habit Burger.
2: All righty. You got it.
0: Thanks, Nancy.
6: Wonderful. I'll try not to make a habit of it.
0: Ah, ha, ha. Puns are appreciated.
2: Try to make a habit of it.
6: We shall see. Has anybody been there yet?
1: I have.
2: Kobe just was trying to give him a recommendation, kind of stumbled a little bit.
1: Yeah, yeah, I'm still waking up, but they're very good.
6: Okay, good to know.
2: Yeah. All righty. Thanks, Nancy. Bye-bye.
1: Yeah, I got like this barbecue bacon burger there. It was really good. Hi, you're on the shopping show.
0: Good morning. You're on the shopping show.
2: Hello, hello.
7: Hi.
2: Hi.
7: Diane.
2: Hello, Diane.
7: 950. I take two habits.
2: All right. You got it.
7: I need a habit.
2: Yeah.
1: Did I hear that number right? 950?
2: 950.
7: 950.
1: Awesome. Glad my hearing's on point today. All right. Thank you very much.
2: Thanks, Diane. Bye-bye.
7: Like a habit of it.
2: Yeah. Oh, this is going to get old real fast.
0: Good morning. You're on the shopping show.
2: Oh, wait a minute. Did I accidentally just... No.
0: Hi, you're on air with the shopping show.
8: Oh, hey, guys. Yeah, I'll have two of those habits.
2: Alrighty, Dan.
8: All right. Thanks a lot.
2: Thanks, Dan. You got it. Bye-bye.
8: Bye.
0: Habit Burger, we got new on the shopping show. $25 value is going for $15. Kobe has been the only one brave enough here in the studio to venture out so far.
2: It's the only one that got lunch.
1: Yeah, it was dinner last night.
2: Dinner?
1: after our grocery shopping, yeah.
2: Okay.
0: Good morning, and you're on the shopping show.
9: Yes, two habits, please. It's Sharon, 1019.
2: Thank you, Sharon.
9: Thank you.
2: Bye-bye. Bye-bye.
0: Dad, do you think it's got a possibility of becoming your lunchtime destination?
2: I don't know.
0: Beating out the existing spots that shall not be named?
2: Could be.
0: Ooh, closer to the radio stations, too.
2: Closer to the station and...
0: They advertise with us?
2: I'm going to look at a nursery this afternoon, so...
0: Oh, okay.
2: I'm headed out that direction.
1: Oh, good.
0: Hi, you're on the shopping show.
10: Hi, this is Eileen, 586. I'd like two habits, please.
2: You got it.
10: Thanks.
2: Thanks, Eileen.
0: Thanks, Eileen.
10: Bye.
2: Bye. Yeah. As long as you can eat them in the truck going 70 safely.
0: Kobe, what was your experience eating them in the truck?
1: I brought my food home. I didn't eat it in the car.
2: Oh, okay.
1: Yeah.
0: Hi, you're on the shopping show.
11: Yeah, hi. I'll take two habits. This is Brad, 377.
2: All right. Thanks, Brad.
11: Yep, thanks.
2: Bye-bye. Well, honestly, what I was thinking is on the overlook of Palm Beach. Not the pullout, you know, the road that goes along it.
0: No, okay.
2: On the side.
0: Good morning. You're on the shopping show.
12: Good morning. I'd like one habit-forming habit.
2: Cute.
0: We'll get you addicted, Randy.
12: No, this is Mike, 1250.
0: Oh, this is Mike. I'm sorry.
2: What was the number again, Mike?
12: 1259.
2: 59. All right. You got it.
12: Yep.
2: Thanks.
0: Good morning. And you're on the shopping show.
13: Hi. This is Karen, 8759. You didn't get my number.
2: I was right.
13: The habit is awesome. And what's really neat about it is for a side, you can get half and half, half fries and half onion rings.
1: Yeah, I saw
13: and
1: that.
13: And also, they have deep fried tempura green beans.
0: Ooh.
13: So if you want something different, you know, fries, you get so tired of them. But the tempura fried green beans are awesome. Everything's really good there. I'm so glad they came to Eureka. I've been writing them on Facebook for 7 years. Please come to Eureka. So,
0: we're going
13: to
0: have that in the radio ad. Approved by Karen.
13: Yes, absolutely. Okay, thanks a lot.
2: Bye-bye. Okay.
0: Bye.
2: See, I did get the number right.
1: Yeah.
2: Yeah.
0: Good morning. You're on the shopping show.
14: Oh, good morning. Do you still have the habit available?
2: We do.
14: How many can I get?
2: Three.
14: I'll take three for Mike, 542.
2: 542. All righty, Mike. You got it.
14: Okay. Thanks, guys.
2: Thanks. Bye-bye.
0: Oh, you know what? How about you put one down for your old pal, Stefan?
2: Old pal?
0: I've been around you've been around as long as I've been alive, Dad. So
2: yeah.
0: I'm your son, your old pal. You've known me for my whole existence. 86-20.
2: I think that's called trying to wedge in, but that's okay. You're within striking distance.
0: Hello, you're on the shopping show.
15: One habit, Chuck 350.
2: All right, Chuck, you got one. Thanks. Bye.
1: Did I hear that was 350?
2: Yeah.
0: Yep.
1: All right.
0: Hello, you're on the shopping show.
15: Hi. I would like to get 2 Habit Burger coupons. I wasn't sure if Kobe was going to see my text.
2: Who knows?
0: Wait. If Kobe saw your text, Kobe, is this your fiance?
15: It might be.
1: Oh. Hi, sweetheart.
2: Oh, no. And
15: hello.
2: And he didn't recognize your voice.
1: No, I didn't.
0: You got to roast him on that. He was saying his hearing is good. I think it might be called into question.
1: Yeah,
0: now.
1: I know. I'm going to get grilled later.
2: You're so good. No. What, do they grill the burgers?
0: Grilled like the burgers.
1: They do, yeah.
0: If they have it.
2: Okay, fine. Then
15: they were good. I had to get some coupons. I was like, oh, this is a good price.
2: Well, good thing you called, because that's the last that we have of them.
1: Oh, nice.
15: Oh, fantastic. I'm glad I got in then.
2: Perfect.
0: Well, hang on. Let's see if your fiancé knows his PIN number. Kobe?
1: I,

0: VIP privilege here, Michaela, because Kobe can just walk into the office and ask Ken.
1: Yes.
0: We won't send you into the office, but we got you guys two Habit Burgers.
2: All right.
3: Fantastic.
2: Thanks.
1: All right. Thank you, sweetheart.
2: Bye-bye. That would be the last two.
1: Yes, yes.
0: The last two, yes. No more. Yeah, there we go.
1: Ole, ole. Blowout's over.
2: Oh, yeah.
0: Hello, you're on the shopping show.
2: Is it ole or CYA? I'm not sure which. We got a little something going on there.
0: Good morning. You are on the shopping show.
4: 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Bill 9724.
2: 9724.
0: We got the Applebee's, but we did sell out the Habit Burger just now.
4: Okay. I'll just do Applebee's.
2: Did you want to pick up a couple more Applebee's or just the one?
4: Just one.
2: All righty. You got it.
0: Sounds like a plan.
2: Thanks. Thank
4: bye-bye.
0: Bye. Habit Burger sold out, but thankfully they're in contract, so they'll be back next month.
1: Yep. Yeah.
2: B again is our half price letter.
0: Like Burger. Hello, you're on the shopping show.
5: Hey, how you doing? Good morning. Do you have any Habits left?
2: They're sold out.
5: Oh, okay. You guys have a good day, and I'll call back.
2: All righty.
5: go Crabs.
0: Go Crabs.
1: Go Crabs.
2: Oh. Oh.
0: Habit Burger does not have any Krabby Patties, though.
1: No.
0: Good morning. You're on the shopping show.
6: Good morning, shopping show. Are the coupons still available for the Hobbit?
0: Well, the Habit, not the Hobbit, but they are sold out, though.
6: Thank you. Goodbye.
0: I love that as the Tolkien-themed spinoff restaurant, the Hobbit Burger.
1: Yeah, there we go.
0: What would you'd have to have, like, I'm trying to think, what would be a good Lord of the Rings-based hamburger?
1: Oh, something like spicy Mordor sauce.
2: J.R.R.
0: Be like, that'd be the junior
2: sandwich.
0: The junior sandwich, the J.R.R.
2: Yeah. What I was saying was jalapeno, starting with the J.
1: Oh, mm-hmm. You know, jalapenos are in the little, like, thing on the side of the Habit Burger. You can get jalapenos on anything you want if you're into spicy stuff. Yeah.
0: Wow.
1: It's just like a little thing off to the side. You can put them on.
0: But it's optional, Dad. Don't worry.
1: Yes, so yes. What? Completely optional.
0: Okay, I think it's about time for the first break.
1: I agree, yeah. I think that was a good place to call it.
2: It's a good time to reacquaint oneself with one's PIN number.
1: Yeah, sounds about right.
2: Yes.
1: All right, we'll be back. Here's a look at your weather on the North Coast this Saturday. It's looking like it'll be mostly sunny today. Temperatures are going to be in the high 50s, and we can expect a bit of a breeze blowing in from the north-northwest at about 8 to 18 miles per hour, with gusts getting as high as 31 miles per hour, so just be safe. For later this evening, we can expect partly cloudy conditions with temperatures in the mid-40s, as well as more wind blowing through the north at 13 to 20 miles per hour with gusts as high as 33 miles per hour. And that's a look at your weather here on the North Coast.
7: As we know, wildfires can typically subject communities to unhealthy to hazardous air quality conditions for several weeks on end. But did you know that by contrast, prescribed fires may only subject an area to only periods of poor air quality in much shorter duration? The North Coast AQMD appreciates the public's tolerance when it comes to smoke from prescribed fire. Implementing prescribed burns when it's safe may in the long run mean less summers when the air is filled with smoke for months on end, and ultimately less impacts to public health from intense smoke from catastrophic wildfires.
8: Classified school employees are the backbone of schools serving California's 6 million students. From school bus drivers to cafeteria workers to classroom paraprofessionals, these employees are essential to our students' academic achievement, safety, and well-being. This is Michael Davis Hughes, Humboldt County Superintendent of Schools. 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If you're a student, a parent, a guardian, or a community member, take a moment this week to show your appreciation.
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0: All right, well, we're back here on the shopping show. The normal rotator somehow got mixed up with the playlist, and it started playing our next segment's song to guess.
1: Oh, well, I guess that's maybe that's how he just introduced
0: I guess that's just how it's going to be.
1: Okay, well, so what we're doing here for the summer, start of summer here on the shopping show is if you can guess the song that just played, and we'll probably play it again here in a moment or two, you'll be able to get half price off of your order.
2: Whatever it may be, as long as it's over 125 retail.
1: Yep. So we had Dan earlier. He guessed the first song. It was Come Get Your Love by Redbone. And he got four Harrison K's at half price.
2: We saved $100.
1: Yep, and saved $100.
0: Yep.
1: So if you have a Kobe, let's play it one more time.
0: Let me pull it up now because it was on the actual playlist this time. I actually got to find it in the one that I have up here.
2: Which means nothing to us.
0: Yes, yes.
1: Radio terminology.
0: Here we go.
1: Ooh.
0: Oh, wait, no, that was...
2: No, play that one. Everybody knows that one.
0: Okay, I'll play that one.
2: Make it... I can't say rain.
0: Yeah, make it rain. There we go.
1: Seen on the Big Bass Mouth Billy. Big Mouth Bass Billy.
0: Isn't oh,
1: those little
0: yeah.
1: fishes that flop around. All right, I guess if you can guess this on.
2: Let's see if we can fade this one down instead of push it off the cliff. There we go.
1: There we go. You guess
2: that tune.
1: That summer anthem, you'll
0: That's
1: be able
0: to. That's the one that will get you your coupon. So go ahead and make your guesses.
2: Yes.
1: 707-442-5744. We got the Madikit here. Returning on the shopping show for the season, we got seniors as well as adult coupons. It is going to be sunny along Humboldt Bay, so it would be a great time to start going out on the Madikit.
2: Stock up.
1: Yeah, they go Thursday through Sunday, 1, 2:30, and 4 o'clock. Reservations recommended for the Madikit Harbor Cruises.
2: Yeah, you don't want to show up with your gang and then have it sold out.
0: Yeah.
2: Oh, no, half of you can go.
1: That's yeah,
2: more fun, yeah.
1: Hi, you're on the shopping show.
3: Hi, is it Don't Worry, Be Happy?
2: Gee.
0: That's the one.
2: I think so.
1: Hit him with the applause, Kobe.
3: I wasn't sure on the title. so you have to buy how much to get a half?
2: So $125 retail. So however you want to get there, that's your choice.
3: Okay, I know you have Applebee's.
2: Yes, I have it right in front of me. And those
3: and
2: are
3: how much?
2: Those are $40 increments. You get four tens.
3: Okay, $40. So I need two of those, right?
2: That's those. 80. That takes you to 80. Okay.
3: Okay, and what other food do you have?
2: Let's see.
3: Put it on.
2: We've got
3: in Eureka.
2: Oh, in Eureka. All right.
3: It could be elsewhere.
2: Pardon?
3: It could be.
2: Oh, okay.
3: Sure.
2: We've got the Beaupré Cafe. We have got, kind of around Humboldt Bay, Double D and Fortuna, Gio's Pizza, Humboldt Bay Bistro, Stu's Brews, Time Out, Susikino, Tasty Tiger, and Trisha's.
3: Okay. How much is Time Out?
2: Time Outs are 50s. So
3: oh,
2: that
3: I'll
2: would
3: get
2: be
3: one of those.
2: 25. That hits your threshold.
1: 80 plus 50 is 130.
2: Yep.
3: Okay, I got it.
2: So anything else you wanted to have price?
3: Okay, you were still listing the food. What?
2: After timeout is Trisha's in Fortuna.
3: No, I think that's it.
2: All righty.
3: That'll be good. Okay, thank you, and it's 931 Delane.
1: Delane, all right. Well, thanks for playing along, Delane.
3: Thank you.
2: All right.
3: Have a good one.
2: Now you can whistle all day long.
3: Right. I won't worry about anything.
2: There you go. All right. We'll play to the song. Thanks.
3: All right.
2: Bye-bye.
1: Jeez. Right. Now, in my naming conventions last night for this, I guess I probably did actually rewrite over the return liners.
0: Yeah, the rotator was playing it.
2: So we're going to play through twice as fast?
1: No, I think it means that at the start of every segment, that'll just be, you know, when we announce the song.
2: Oh, okay. So we blew off the one song.
0: We'll come back to it.
2: Or we can save it till later.
1: We got 16 segments. I think I put 20 songs in there.
0: I think there's only 17 songs in here.
1: Oh, okay. Well, We'll see if people can guess in the 11 o'clock hour when we played at 8:30. And even still, we didn't even say the name of the song either.
0: Nope. So yeah.
1: It didn't
0: still
1: happen.
0: A mystery. Still a mystery.
2: Ah, it's like a double sample.
0: Yeah.
2: Okay. Letter B, by the way, you are our half-price letter this morning.
0: Surprised we haven't gotten many B callers. I got one, but...
2: Well, we got Brad.
0: Yeah.
2: Yeah.
1: We got a Lighthouse Market and Mini Golf here on the Shopping Show also, with the sunshine out right now. Go to outdoor activities like mini golf in Manila. $21 value is going for $14. I think there's enough of a wind barrier from the dunes in Samoa that you won't get blown away today.
2: Well, it wouldn't be that big of a deal anyway.
1: Or maybe it'd be like the classic Caddyshack, that you knock the ball right in the hole and then the wind just kind of, well, in the movie, I think it was the gopher.
2: No, it'd be like the PGA Championship right now. They've been dealing with winds.
0: Oh, yeah?
2: Yeah, winds and dry courses.
0: Ah.
2: Nobody's going to...
1: Caddyshack is to Lighthouse Market and Mini Golf, where PGA Tour is to Baywood Golf and Country Club. That might be... Also a good segue right there. Well, PGA sounds a little more serious and highbrow than mini golf.
2: No, even the pros have to deal with
1: okay.
2: Climate and, you know, weather. That's all.
1: Well, the pros don't have as good of a deal as the Baywood Golf and Country Club. This is $200 values. We got going for $125 here for 18 holes of golf for two golfers.
2: I think if you have a $20 million purse, you suck it up.
1: They might be taxing you extra, Baywood. They might say $2,000.
2: Oh, Delane picked up a couple of Applebee's. We've got Applebee's back this week. These are $40 values. They come in four tens, and you can use one of those coupons per person in your party. So if you've got three people, you can use three of the tens. Save somebody some money. Good for lunch, good for dinner, good at Applebee's in Eureka. Newly remodeled.
0: Yes.
2: Applebee's.
0: That's right.
1: You're our resident Applebee patron here. Have you been down recently, Dad?
2: With the remodel. I think maybe Dance and I were there one. I think it was after it was remodeled.
1: Do you know what it looks like inside?
2: Yeah. Yeah, they've got, they moved some of the TV screens around a little bit, and they've got a little bit of reconfiguration with the booths.
1: Okay.
2: A couple of bigger ones, but yeah, it's same fare. Yeah, and the same specials
0: that they were having
2: before, so it's still Applebee's.
0: Well, yeah, they remodeled the building, not the menu.
2: Yeah, exactly. Yeah, along with the monthly specials as well. Applebee's, they are $40 values. They're going for $30 if you are a D, or if you know summer songs, you can bring it in at $20.
0: Yes,
1: give me
0: a
1: chainsaw here, Kobe.
0: Let's hit the chainsaw. Cutting down.
1: I got one last Mendez Family Auto detailing for the hand wash and wax. I'm going to take it not to half price. I'm going to take it $2 above, so it's $100 value. I got it marked down to $52. You got the sun out right now. It's looking all nice and shiny. You can have your car also reflecting all that sunshine off. 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
2: If you park under a tree or a bush...
1: And you get some sap on it, or pine needles.
2: Clean it, or underneath the duck pond. Well, no, that would be stupid. Next to the duck pond.
1: Yeah, if you're going under, then you got the James Bond car.
2: Well, and ducks don't fly, so I'm thinking more seagull markings.
0: Yeah.
1: Sure. Yes. 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
2: Well, you don't have to worry. You could be...
1: About a thing?
0: Yeah.
2: What was the song?
0: Yeah. You could be happy.
1: Yeah. Oh, don't worry, be happy. Oh, okay. I would have not done well in that song, guess.
2: Yeah, apparently you don't even need the song to muck it up.
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2: All right, I've got one last Beaupré Golf Club Cafe also. It's marked at 9. Boy, is it scribbled all over the place. $9 for the 20. I got one of those.
1: Okay.
2: So I'll match your special here. Let's see if we can get these both taken care of before the break.
0: All right.
2: 442-5744 Beaupré Golf Club Cafe. $9, that's for a $20 value, which is what you can use. One per person.
1: To go along with the PGA Tour.
2: Yeah, you go point and laugh at people. No, you just enjoy food. Breakfast served Friday 9 to noon and Saturday. What am I doing here? Lunch served daily 11 to 2. Breakfast is available Friday, Saturday, and Sunday. There we go. Got it figured out.
1: Good morning. You're on the shopping show.
4: Good morning, gentlemen. I missed the price on the Beaupré.
2: Nine for 20.
4: Oh, I'll take it.
2: All right. It's kind of in the neighborhood.
4: Perfect.
2: All right.
4: Yeah. No, it is. I tried it out. They're very friendly. And I have found that many of my friends go there on Friday to golf and to visit. So I can run into people there.
2: So, well, you can meet people there. We don't want to start having parking lot issues.
1: Be careful with the golf cart, Patty. You don't want you actually running into people.
4: Yeah, I get the handicapped spot. They always save it for me.
2: Yeah. And the two and the spot on either side of it, too. It's kind of interesting.
4: Oh, thank you very much.
2: You betcha.
4: Okay.
2: Thanks.
1: Thanks, Patty.
2: Bye-bye.
1: All right, I got the Beaupré sold out. 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
1: Yep.
0: Yeah, let's...
2: All right, away we go.
0: We'll be back.
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9: Many of our top students are products of Humboldt's homeschooling community. This is St. Bernard's Principal Paul Shanahan with a senior spotlight. Peter Worsley does it all. Star of multiple school plays, Crusader Award winner on the wrestling team, recognized as an All-American for his character and leadership, earned the Seal of Biliteracy, aced 6 AP classes, completed his Eagle Scout project on campus, leading the remodel of the school chapel, from woodworking to painting, and he sings in the school choir. What a crusader. We are one family.

0: We're back on the shopping show. That was our song to kick off the segment.
1: Song to kick off the segment. One more time with you. You can let it go a little further.
0: Yeah. Well, it is a little...
1: This one's upbeat.
0: Yeah.
2: This is not a...
0: It's easy. It's an easy one to get.
1: Yeah, so let it go a little further out. Here we go.
2: Okay. It's not...
1: Got some ska.
0: How about that?
1: You got a guess for that one, Dad?
2: No, because I had it in my head. It was something else.
0: Not quite Lindsey Buckingham.
1: Not correct. Quite Lindsey Buckingham.
2: Which is a great song.
1: Sure.
2: It's the only solo song of his I like.
0: Ah.
1: Good morning. You're on the shopping show.
3: Hi. I'm wondering, are you selling any crabs tickets?
1: We will be having crabs later next week. They'll be here in full capacity.
2: Actually, the shopping show club people are getting access to it right now.
3: You said next week?
1: Next week, but if you sign up for the shopping show club, you'll be able to get some today.
2: Buy them right now.
3: I can get them today?
1: If you sign up for the shopping show club, are you familiar with the club?
3: Thing, I think I did. Yes.
1: No, it's
3: I
1: not
3: think
1: the.
3: I did.
1: It's not the email thing. It's a VIP service we have. It's an annual cost of $29 a year. You get early access to next week's list. So, the people in the club, they are able to access right now Humboldt crab tickets. Everybody else will have to wait until next week
2: if they survive.
3: Okay. Thank you.
1: Okay. Bye bye. Good morning, you're on the shopping show.
4: Oh, good morning. Is the song I'm Walking on Sunshine?
0: Yeah,
1: you are
0: that
1: correct.
0: Is the one. Let me hit the applause.
1: Can you, now you did win, but I'd like to know if you can guess the artist also.
4: I don't know.
1: Okay, that's all right. Katrina and the Waves. A random one-hit wonder out the 90s.
2: Yeah.
1: But yes, Walking on Sunshine. So what can we get you for half price?
4: Could I have a custom stump grinders, please?
1: Ooh, yes, you may.
0: Nice choice.
1: Excellent choice. We love those. Love custom stump grinders, but yeah, excellent. Okay, so we got it here for you. Can I get the name and pin?
4: Sure, Trinette, 1706.
1: 1706, Trinette. Now you won't be tripping over stumps, you will be walking instead on sunshine.
4: Sounds great.
2: All right. Did you want to add? You can add anything on top of that also at half price. You don't. It's not just a singleton.
4: Oh, really?
2: Yeah, if there's anything else you wanted to cobble on top of it.
4: Can I look at the list real quick? Or
2: sure. We're not going anywhere. Play the song again, Kobe.
0: She's
2: looking at the list.
0: You earned it.
4: How much are the Habit Burgers?
1: Sold out the Habit Burger.
4: Oh, they sold out already. Okay. We actually tried them yesterday for the first time, and they were very good.
2: Oh, good. Good, good, good.
4: Especially their tempura green beans.
1: Hey, we had someone call in about when we were doing a blowout for it, and someone was saying, those green beans are amazing.
0: We've been hearing people rave about them.
4: Yes, they're really good. And their teriyaki burger I liked a lot, too.
0: Oh. Might have to get that next time I go in there.
4: Okay, so both pizza goes
1: on.
4: Well, I
1: guess. Trinette, you're pretty good at guessing. You're pretty good at guessing songs anyway. So if you do find something else, just guess the next song. We'll be doing one per segment,
4: and
1: yeah, you'll be able to get.
4: My husband helped that.
1: Okay.
4: Okay.
1: All right. Thanks, Trinette.
4: That's good to know, though. All right. Thank you so much.
2: Thanks.
1: Bye-bye.
0: Thank
2: you. Bye-bye.
0: All right, let us go to our break. A nice,
2: lettuce,
0: tight segment.
2: Lettuce and hamburger, huh?
0: Yeah, there we go.
2: Oh, the puns, they just keep on flopping on the floor.
0: Name of the game here. All right, we'll be back.
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0: All right. That was the start of our segment song.
1: You might recognize it as the beginning of the reverse auction, but yes. Also it is an actual song from the 80s. What was that, the Beverly Hills Cop soundtrack, I think?
0: Oh, gee,
1: that was
0: I don't
1: off.
0: Know. I'm not sure. I haven't watched
2: one
0: Beverly
2: or two.
0: Hills Cop.
1: One of those, yeah. Play it one more time, Kobe.
0: Let me find it. Here we go.
1: Hi, you're on the Shopping Show.
3: Yeah, I believe I know your song. The Heat Is On, Glenn Frey. From
1: yeah. Oh.
0: Oh, got the artist too. Nice work.
1: Look at Nancy and her music knowledge.
3: Yeah, you're dealing with a real rock and roll trivia person here.
1: Well, I want you on my trivia team. All right.
3: Absolutely.
1: Congrats on winning, Nancy. Is there anything you like to get at half price?
3: I think Time Out.
1: Ah, okay.
2: All right, these
3: yeah,
2: are 50s, so...
3: I'm hooked on their popcorn shrimp.
1: Nice.
2: So three of them will get you there.
3: Wonderful.
2: All right. Thank you.
3: Do something to tone down that this wind today, because I really need some heat to be on.
1: Nah.
2: Go to Blue Lake.
0: It's closer than you think.
3: No.
1: It's closer than you think.
3: No, sorry. The driving is pretty limited at $6.75 a gallon.
2: No.
1: Yeah.
2: Hey, wait a minute. Blue Lake is not that far away. I could, or Fortuna.
0: I hear the casino's got good gas prices.
3: If I could do it.
2: Ah. All right.
3: Thank you, guys.
1: We got you some time out. Thanks, Nancy.
3: Bye-bye.
1: Okay. So we got 2 minutes until the top of the hour.
0: Yep.
1: What can we do real quick?
2: Yeah, this is a green one.
1: Well, there's two of them. I brought Dad some tangerines.
2: It's all green.
1: Not all green on the top. I mean, there's another one there that's orange also.
2: Looks like one of those green tomatoes.
1: Yeah, a bit.
0: Yeah.
2: Okay. The other one's orange, though. So.
1: Yeah, the other one will be good.
2: All right.
1: We got the Mendez Family Auto Detailing still. It's here. It's a $50 or $100 value going for $52. Gosh, what else?
2: Letter B, you are half price.
0: Yep.
2: Don't want to lose you in all the excitement of the songs.
1: The summer sun smashes.
0: We did mention crabs are coming in for next week, so if
1: you want
0: to sign up for the Shopping Show Club, you get access to that now.
1: This is what we're supposed to talk about.
2: And they are being purchased.
1: Yeah, people are calling
0: in. Oh, yeah, people are snapping them up.
1: And getting the club. One extra thing also I thought of throughout this week, we get people constantly waiting for Murphy's, you know, the sound effect for the Murphy's. Well, Murphy's is on every week, so if you sign up for the club, you don't have to wait until the sound effect for the Murphys. You will be able to call to get them whenever you would like. But also on top of that, because you save 10% off of all regular orders, you save an additional $2 off of your Murphys each and every week. If you buy Murphys each week for a whole year, that's going to be like a couple $100 of savings right then and there. So the club makes a lot of sense, especially for people who love Murphy's Markets. That's something, if you ever ask, hey, has Murphy's happened yet? Well, just sign up for the club and you don't have to wait and you'll get a better deal for it too.
2: And you can sign up right now.
1: Right now, yeah.
2: During the break. Because Ken is very lonely, bored, and wants to talk with you.
0: Yeah, go talk to Ken. All right, we'll be back.

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1: This is National Police Week. 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
5: Here's a look at your weather on the North Coast this Saturday. It's looking like it'll be mostly sunny today. Temperatures are going to be in the high 50s, and we can expect a bit of a breeze blowing in from the north-northwest at about 8 to 18 miles per hour, with gusts getting as high as 31 miles per hour, so just be safe. For later this evening, we can expect partly cloudy conditions with temperatures in the mid-40s, as well as more wind blowing through the north at 13 to 20 miles per hour with gusts as high as 33 miles per hour. And that's a look at your weather here on the North Coast.
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0: We're back.
1: Hello, it is here. It's I, you, me, and Kobe. It's,
0: and now Brian.
1: And now Brian. Okay, let's hit the song, Kobe.
0: Yes, let us hit the song. We will see if you guys know this one.
1: Dad, you know this?
2: I recognize it.

0: See if he's got it. You don't say it, though.
1: You're close. I think I do.
0: Oh, okay. If you know the name of the song and the artist, ideally, give us a call, and you'll be able to save 50% off of that call if you spend $125 retail. Hi, you're on the shopping show.
2: Is it Everybody Wants to Rule the World?
3: Bingo.
0: Ding, ding,
3: you
0: ding,
3: got
0: ding,
3: it.
0: Ding. Do you know the name of the artist, too?
2: I had it, but I just lost it.
0: Nah, that's okay. Tears for Fears.
2: Do you have Humble Fasteners?
0: Sold out the Humble Fasteners over the week.
2: Oh, okay. I thought I heard it on this morning. All right, thanks.
0: Yeah, you bet. Bye. Oh, I guess that sells
4: now
0: it out.
4: What?
0: I guess that sells it out for this one. Hey, we can pull up another song if someone really wants to get it for this segment. We can have something else. Okay, yeah.
3: Should I start with another one?
0: No. Go for.
4: No, we had our one song for the segment.
3: Song for the segment. All right.
0: Moving on.
4: That's what we do around here. We pay attention to the rules.
3: All right. So, am I?
0: Hit the sound effect.
3: I'm pretty sure this is the right one.
0: Yes, okay. You got it. That's what we're going for.
3: I didn't see what folder you were holding up, so I was worried I might be announcing this too early, but.
0: All right, so Murphy's Market's going to be a little different this week. We're going to allow three coupons. It's like my body didn't want me to say it and wanted me to stay true to the rules.
4: Three coupons
0: max per
4: call.
0: Customer. Yeah.
4: We'll walk it through real slow.
0: There we go.
4: There's no music for him, so we have to talk this way.
0: Hello, you're on the shopping show.
5: Oh, Lord. It's worth it to get three, and it's going to have to play a game first. Because this is the game I could not possibly, my life depended on it.
0: Patty, are you more of like a big band person?
5: Is that? It makes a turkey gobbler look good.
0: Jeez, I feel the hate emanating right
4: How
0: now.
4: How about a turkey vampire?
5: Oh, going from bad to stranger. But yes, it's sunny out here, though we do have the wind like everybody else. So I'll take three Murphys just to make myself feel good.
4: All right. There you go.
0: Thanks, Patty.
5: Thank you.
4: Bye-bye.
5: Bye-bye.
0: Murphy's available. We're doing groups of threes. Hi, you're on the shopping show.
6: I'll take three.
4: All righty, Pat. You got it.
6: You bet. Thanks, guys.
4: Thanks.
0: Thank you, Pat.
4: Turkey vampires. Or Turkey Dracula, I guess, would be what it was. Yeah.
0: That'd be a great one. A fusion restaurants. We got fusion holidays now. Hi, you're on the shopping show.
5: All right. I will take three.
4: Okay. Thanks,
0: Debbie. Can you make a turkey vampire sound?
5: maybe around Thanksgiving.
4: Yeah.
0: Okay. Well, we'll save it for back for then.
3: Yeah,
0: I think
3: not,
0: I'm gonna
3: not
0: forget.
3: Quite in season.
0: I'm not gonna forget though.
5: Okay.
4: All right. Thanks,
0: Debbie.
5: Thanks. Bye.
4: But I want to suck your potatoes.
0: Sounds a little suggestive.
4: Or cranberries, or what? Yeah.
0: Hi, you're on the shopping show.
7: Yeah. Hi. Take three Murphys.
4: All right.
7: Half price, Brad, 377.
4: All right, pinch hitter, Brad.
7: Thanks. Yeah.
4: Okay.
7: You got that on the habit. You got my name on that too, right?
4: Yes.
3: Yep.
7: Okay. Thank you.
4: Don't worry. We'd hear from Joy.
7: Okay. Yeah. Okay.
4: Thanks. Bye.
0: Bye. Good morning. You're on the shopping show.
8: Oh, hi. Yeah. Did I hear you can get three now?
0: For this week, yep, you can get three.
8: Oh, I'll take three, 60, 84.
0: You got it, Kim.
8: Thanks.
4: Bye. Bye-bye.
0: Hi, you're on the shopping show.
9: Nancy would just love two Murphy's coupons, please.
0: Ooh, right. Would Nancy like three?
9: Yes, I would definitely take three.
0: All right, we're doing threes today. We're being generous. It's the summertime.
9: I have to have my weekly tuna melt.
0: Oh, yes. Understood.
4: I was thinking picnic basket, but that's okay. Staying with the summer theme.
0: Well, you can have tuna in the summertime. It's not a winter sandwich.
4: No, but you don't want to have a warm, sandwich out on the beach that was made and you. Yeah.
3: That's why you bring your cooler.
9: It's got to be grilled and toasted for me.
0: No, okay. Absolutely. I'm with you on this, Nancy. I give you a high five if you were here, but that one counts.
9: I'm getting your signal. It's coming across the airways beautifully.
4: All right.
0: Excellent. Thank you, Nancy.
9: Very good.
4: Thanks.
9: Thank you.
0: Bye.
4: No, that would be like chicken salad. Anything with mayonnaise?
3: Yeah, no.
4: No.
0: Sure, yeah. Leave it out in the sun. That could be dangerous. Good morning. You're on the shopping show.
10: Good morning. Is B the letter today?
4: Yes, it is.
10: Well, isn't that nice? For sure. So may I have 3 Murphy's 2, please?
4: You got it.
0: 3 Murphy's 2. You want 2?
10: Well.
0: Ha-ha.
10: The fun's over, I guess. 3, please. Thank you.
0: Thanks, Brigida.
4: Thanks.
10: Okay, bye.
4: Bye-bye.
0: Good morning. You are on the shopping show.
11: Okay. I'll take 2 Murphys.
4: All righty.
11: Throw in a Northwood.
0: Sure.
11: That's for Brian.
0: Ooh, half price.
11: Yeah, 1645.
0: 1645. Okay, Brian, you got it.
11: All right, I get a Porter Street, but you don't have them, I guess.
4: Correct.
0: Sadly, we do not.
4: Not this week.
11: Bad timing.
4: Okay. Yeah. All right. Thanks.
11: Hey, bye.
4: We have got 2 Murphys remaining.
0: Good morning. You're on the shopping show.
12: Hi. I'd like the last Murphys, please.
4: We got 2 if you want them.
12: Yeah, I'll take 2. Richard, 2710.
4: All right, you got them.
12: Thanks, guys.
4: Thanks.
12: Bye.
4: Bye.
3: Let me hit the sound effect to, Whoa. Oh, yeah, okay.
0: Yeah, that's right. That's right.
3: Freaked me out. Forgot it was Hall & Oates.
0: It's gone. I don't know if you heard this one, Dad.
4: Yeah, last week. Your brother was having a conniption fit.
0: He wasn't crazy about the sound effect.
4: Yeah.
0: Hi, you're on the shopping show.
13: Hi, this is Barbara. How much are the Hunans?
4: Hunans are sold out.
13: Oh, they're sold out.
0: Yeah.
13: Habit Burger.
0: Also sold out.
13: Oh, wow.
0: Don't ask me about the Murphys. I'm going to say the same thing.
13: Oh, I know that. I saw that. And I know you're sold out of Ferndale.
0: Well, if you're looking for food or at least pizza, we do got a Gio's Pizza.
13: No, thank you.
4: Okay. Are you looking around Eureka?
13: Yes, Eureka.
4: Humble Bay Bistro.
13: Uh-huh.
4: Applebee's. We've got...
13: Okay.
0: Timeout Sports Bar.
4: Timeout. We've got... And Stu's Brews. Arcata, we have got... where did he go?
0: Tasty Tiger.
4: Susukino and Tasty Tiger. Along with...
0: I think those are the 2.
4: I think that's it, yeah. And in Fortuna, we've got Trish's and Double D.
13: Okay, one of the questions I do have, I'm going to get off and ask my husband and call you back, but sure. Mendy's, what's that going for? What is that? Anyway.
0: Yes, I got one last coupon here. It's for the hand wash and wax. It's a $100 value, but we're actually doing a special for it right now that it's down to $52.
4: But she's a B.
0: Oh, you're a B. Okay, well, then for $50.
4: So it's like a wash and wax on your car, and we've got one left.
13: Okay, let me call you right back. Thank you.
4: All righty, we'll be here.
13: Uh-huh.
4: Thanks.
13: Okay, bye-bye.
4: Bye.
0: How about a reverse auction here?
3: How about it? Let us... The heat is on.
14: It's reverse auction time. It's your chance to save even more obscene amounts of money.
0: Except it doesn't quite transition into the same song.
3: No.
0: Yeah, just the beginning a little bit. We're going to do a reverse here for Woods Pest Control. This is an annual coupon. Dad, would you like to do the numbering?
4: I can do that after we answer the phone.
0: Hi, you're on the shopping show.
15: Yes, hi. I'd like to get, do you have any more Applebee's?
4: Yes, we have.
15: Okay, and what is it now?
4: It is a 4, are you a B?
15: Yes, I am.
4: Oh, then they're 40s for 20.
15: Okay, I'll take that.
4: All right, do you want 1 or 2 of those?
15: Give me a couple.
4: All right.
15: And what about Humboldt Bistro? Do you have any of those?
4: We have those also, and they are 25s.
15: Okay.
4: So it'll be $12.50 for you for each one.
15: How about two of those. Can you use two for one?
4: No, it's one per table.
15: Okay, just one then.
4: All right, a sampler.
15: Okay, very good. And my name is Betty, and my number is 2049.
0: 2049. Okay, Betty, you got the Applebee's and the Humble Bay Bistro.
15: Thank you.
0: You're welcome. Bye.
15: Bye-bye.
3: All right, we're partway through this music. Oh, wait.
0: Hi, you're on
3: the Shopping Show.
16: Hi, this is Barbara. I'd like a Northwood oil change.
0: Okay.
16: Yeah, I love Northwood. They take good care of my car. This is 1978.
0: You said Barbara?
4: Yep.
16: Barbara, yes.
0: Okay, you got it, Barbara.
16: Okay, how much is it anyway?
0: Half price for you, that's $40.
16: Oh, good. Yeah, I love Northwood.
0: Oh, we're happy to have him here also.
16: Okay, thank you, hon.
0: Thanks, Barbara. Bye-bye.
4: Bye-bye.
3: All right, since we didn't start the numbering, we'll kick the music off from the top again.
0: Dad, what were you doing in 1978?
4: Graduating high school.
3: Oh, cool.
0: Ooh, okay.
4: Almost to date.
0: Wow.
3: Wow.
4: I mean, it was June.
3: Yeah. Oh, yeah, I suppose okay. So, huh?
0: All right, well, we're going to do a reverse auction here for Woods Pest Control. This is a $920 value for an annual contract. Dad's going to do the numbering on it. Right, or did you want to do the talking?
4: Put that Eureka High School math skill set to work.
3: All right.
0: We'll see how good public education is here, folks.
4: I've got a 50-50 chance.
0: $920. We're going to be starting off at...
4: 6 1/4.
0: And a quarter. This is an annual pest control. We get only one of these coupons per month for Woods. It's going to cover you for a whole year here.
4: And consultation
0: also. It includes the initial conversation over the phone to understand the situation. And then
4: $600.
0: They'll have an in-person inspection also to see, you know, if there's anything extra. They are the professionals, so they can say, oh, you actually got a whole nest of scorpions here also.
4: $575.
0: But this is going to cover a single family residential home for a whole year. All right, you get 12 whole months of them coming on out to go make sure there's no bugs.
4: $550.
0: And when I say no bugs, I mean all sorts of bugs, from rodents. They're not really a bug, but the varmint also.
4: No, if you saw a rat with 18 legs.
0: Sure.
3: Yeah, wings.
4: Yeah, that's going to be something different.
0: They'll take out rodents. They'll take out ants, scorpions, wasps, ticks, fleas, flying insects. If you got centipedes there or millipedes, they got them out also. I've never heard of a centipede infestation, but...
4: $525.
0: That sounds wild. It's good for everything outside of termites, though. That's the one thing that this coupon's not good for.
4: $500.
0: Current Wood customers don't need to have the initial consultation. That they will have that value applied for extra months. So if you're already a Woods customer, this will be like a 13 or 14 month coupon.
4: $475.
0: Not just for 1 year. So it's a whole year's coverage, though. This is Woods Pest Control here on the Shopping Show. Normally it's at $920, but we got it marked way, way, way, way down.
4: $450.
0: To $450. Under half price to have your property clean of all sorts of millipedes, all sorts of silverfish. I don't even know what a silverfish is. Is that a fish?
4: No.
3: They're like little nasty bugs.
0: Oh.
3: They like to hide in tight spaces.
0: Well, they'll get them on out, as well as beetles, too. Earwigs. Crickets.
4: Beetles.
0: You can say all the bad jokes that you want to, and there will be no crickets to rub their legs together and and make that sound effect.
4: Like this one.
0: Yes. Woods Pest Control.
3: Like that. None of that.
0: You will not hear that anymore. All you'll hear is just the nice drone of the cars passing by.
4: The gentle laughter of your dog.
0: Yes. Woods Pest Control, $920 value. It is now marked down underneath half price. We are at $450.
4: 442-5744. There's just one of these available right now. So
0: yeah, only get one of these per month.
4: And this is below the B level.
0: Yes. You will get a better deal than anyone else can at the Shopping Show.
4: Yeah. I guess that's one way to say it. 442-5744. B is our half price letter this morning.
0: We do also have the Shopping Show Club. Even though you got your Murphy's Markets for this week, if you wanted to get next week's Murphy's Market, you could sign up for the club right now, get access to it, and pay less money than you did for these Murphys you just called in for. You had to pay $20 for a $25. You can get it on the club for $18 instead.
4: or to ensure the fact that you get crab tickets.
0: Sure, we got Humble Crab tickets also over there available too.
4: That's our one batch for the year. So when they're gone, they are gone.
0: Crabbing season will be over.
4: Yeah. Boy, I bet they've never heard that one before.
3: Yeah.
0: Well, for as long as we've had them here on the show, we never thought of it.
4: For 50 years, I'm sure they've never said crabbing season is over.
0: You think they'd actually lean into that a little more? Yeah. Or like for the, when they do the bless, whenever they do the launch.
4: Blessing of the crab?
0: No, they have the big mascot down. They have the mascot when the crab season starts to like usher the beginning of the season. That'd be cute. Hi, you're on the shopping show.
17: Excuse me. Could you set me into Ken in the office, please?
0: Sure. Speaking of Humble Crabs, they will be on next week. There is the documentary of the Humble Crabs playing in the, I think, the Minor Theater in a
3: really?
0: Week or two. We usually don't like to talk about businesses that are on the show, but this feels tangential.
4: Historical one?
0: Yeah. We're all about history, and especially baseball, too. So,
4: Lou Bonamini and everybody.
0: Yeah, they got a whole documentary about it.
3: Cool.
0: So go check that out. I think
4: don't know
0: it's
4: if
0: next
4: that
0: week.
4: Was Garth's grandpa?
0: I assume there's probably not many multiple Bonamini families in Humboldt.
4: Yeah, because the three boys all played. Yeah, Kenny and, yeah, I think. And Bob, and I think they did. Interesting. It'd be fun to watch that. You know, recognize some local guys.
3: Yeah.
0: Sure.
4: That have played. Yeah. 442-5744 is the number. We have got, if you're planning getaways, overnight stays in Reading, looking for a little bit of heat, as someone was earlier. We have got these deluxe stay cabin for two nights in Reading at the Mountain Gate RV Park. They've got deluxe cabins, and they include a one bed, one bath, and it's a queen bed with a convertible futon. So if you've got some little ones, you know who gets the futon. Not mom and dad. Private bathroom and shower. There's access to the community pool and hot tub. There's a gas barbecue, outdoor games, rec room, all kinds of fun stuff. And the cabin also has a full kitchen with a stove, so you can take care of that. And if you jump in the water or you just kind of sweat a little bit, they've also got laundry facilities there, too, so you don't have to do the laundromat thing.
3: Oh, good.
4: Call for reservations. Let them know.
0: Nancy, the heat is on in Reading. It is really hot out there.
3: Yeah.
0: And with the pro, what's the price here?
4: It's a $550 value. That's good for the two-night stay. We've got it at $350, but if you get one of the songs right, or your B, you'll be able to get it at just $275 for two nights in Reading, either this spring or this summer.
0: That's enough for a tank of gas there and back.
3: Yep. Got a little something here for everyone. What's Ken's big offering of the day here?
0: If you missed out on the hamburger special we did earlier today, well, we got some hamburgers from next week we're bringing up. That's No Brand Burger Stand.
3: Oh.
0: Here on the shopping show right now is a Ken's Pick. $40 values going for $29. You can get one per call, and they're available right now. Well, until the commercial break, 707-442-5744. You know, it's one thing when there's the new hot spot that's in town, but how about the old classics, the favorites?
4: No, if you're going to be going to Ferndale for during Memorial Day, either to visit or you got folks coming to the area.
0: Or you're going to the Stampede Country Music Festival.
4: That would be another reason to take advantage.
3: Maybe the Humboldt County Fair, you're going there.
0: Sure.
3: Later on, the coupons are good for 6 months.
0: That is true.
4: Well, the concert's at the fairgrounds. That's where I thought you were going with that.
3: Oh, well.
4: I thought you were being Joe Smooth.
3: I mean, I was thinking of different occasions on why you might be headed to Ferndale.
4: Oh, you want to hit Centerville Beach?
3: Yeah, sure.
0: Sure, yeah. I have done that.
3: Burgers on the beach.
0: Burgers on the beach.
4: That kind of sounds like it ought to be a beach song.
3: Yeah, maybe.
0: I don't think Jimmy ever quite... He got the cheeseburger in Paradise and playing songs about the beach, but...
3: I don't think he would have crossed the two over.
0: You think he would have called the burgers on the beach?
4: So now it would be either up to Kenny Chesney or Zach Brown to deliver the goods.
0: Let's see, cheeseburger in Paradise.
4: Or Macanelli.
0: Onion slice. What could you rhyme of a burger with the beach?
4: Nice. With a slice.
0: Well, yeah, so that's Paradise. But if the song should have been called Burgers on the Beach, what part of a burger rhymes with beach?
4: Each.
0: Oh, okay.
4: I'm going for the beach reference. Trying to rhyme that.
0: Yeah.
4: Burger, there's nothing that really rhymes with it.
0: Yeah, okay. Bigger burger so big, one hand on each. I don't know how you'd put that. I'm sure a songwriter would be able to make that. Okay.
3: Maybe this is why Jimmy Buffett never wrote this song. Yeah, yeah.
0: No Brand Burger Stand. You can give us a call, though, and get one right now. It's a $40
4: get a
0: value.
4: Cheeseburger.
0: Yes.
4: And we could say that Fortuna is and Ferndale and the Eel River Valley is paradise.
3: I suppose in a way it is.
4: Yes.
3: Yeah.
4: It's part of the North Coast.
3: Yes, yes.
4: Yes.
0: Hi, you're on the shopping show.
18: Hi, this is Kathy. I'd like a No Brand Burger Bar. 5, 5, or 6.
0: All right.
18: 8862.
0: 8862. You got it, Kathy. Thank you.
18: Thank you.
4: Thanks. Bye-bye. It sounded like she was in class.
0: Yeah, I think she was not just listening to the radio, but also maybe the television, too.
3: Charlie Brown's teacher.
0: Wah, wah, wah, wah. No Brand Burger Stand here on the shopping show. We got a couple more minutes until we hit the commercial break. It's a $40 value. Going for $29 for the burgers, burgers, and more burgers.
4: And bees, you can get them at half price. That's $20.
0: Yes, these are also habit-forming hamburgers. You'll go in and love it so much you'll want to go back.
3: Don't forget the onion ring

0: Not
1: like,
0: unless
1: not by itself, but like on the hamburger, maybe?
0: Nope.
2: Grilled onions. Okay.
0: Nope.
1: Okay.
2: No grilled onions?
0: No.
2: Whoa. Okay.
0: I like just regular old slice it either white or red onion.
2: Okay, okay. I see.
0: Yeah. I don't do sauteed onions on my salads either.
1: Wow.
2: Huh.
0: Man. Red onion.
1: They live such a sheltered life.
0: No, it's like it just kind of gets in the way of the burger taste.
1: It, what? The onion overpowers the burger, sir.
0: I know.
1: It's such a strong taste.
0: Oh, no.
1: The sauteed is much more subtle.
0: No, you get
1: more
0: super,
1: subtle.
0: Super thin. You just get the crunch out of it.
1: Okay.
0: Not a slurp.
1: You can get that with a thing of lettuce, too.
0: Yes, you can and do.
1: So heavy on the crunch. It sounds like for the hamburgers.
0: It's part of the texture.
2: Big on crunch, okay.
0: Yeah. Unless it's the bun.
1: Do you put the pickle on it also?
0: If available.
1: Okay, so heavy crunch.
0: No, that brings in the tartness.
1: Yeah. Well, we got the pickle nice. Crunch, the lettuce crunch, and then also the onion crunch. A lot of crunch going on here. How about a crunch bar?
0: No.
1: Okay, he's got limits.
0: But not the bun. I don't like the buns being...
2: Don't like a toasted bun?
0: No.
2: Need it to be soft?
0: Yep.
2: That's fair. It makes it easier to hold in the back of the burger.
0: Well, and
2: so it doesn't like spill out everywhere.
0: Well, in the roof of your mouth.
2: Mm, yeah, that too.
0: Yeah.
2: All right, well...
0: Nuances.
2: The great burger debate will continue when we come back. Here's a look at your weather on the North Coast this Saturday. It's looking like it'll be mostly sunny today. Temperatures are going to be in the high 50s, and we can expect a bit of a breeze blowing in from the north-northwest at about 8 to 18 miles per hour, with gusts getting as high as 31 miles per hour, so just be safe. For later this evening, we can expect partly cloudy conditions with temperatures in the mid-40s, as well as more wind blowing through the north at 13 to 20 miles per hour with gusts as high as 33 miles per hour. And that's a look at your weather here on the North Coast.
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1: Well,
0: that come on, people. That one's a slam dunker.
1: We referenced that one in the last segment?
0: Yeah.
2: You're talking about the guy who made it.
1: I think the guy who made it,
0: yeah,
1: not the son. Dad would have lost.
0: No.
1: He would have called in and said,

0: Cheeseburger in Paradise for that, and we'd have to revoke his Parrot Head membership.
1: No.
0: If you can guess that song, you'll be able to get 50% off of your call with $125 of retail.
2: should be a slam dunk for any regular Easy listeners.
1: Yeah. Double D steak is available with us this morning on the show. These are $25 value coupons, going for $18. They're on Main Street in Fortuna, open Tuesday through Saturday. You want steak? You want Double D steak.
0: Good morning. You're on the Shopping Show.
3: Well, let's see. Good morning. that's a hard one. Let me think. Jimmy Buffett with Margaritaville.
2: Hey,
0: ooh, you got it.
2: Let me hit the applause for you.
3: Whoopee.
2: All right.
1: Actually, you would have got a rounding boo if you had missed it.
2: Yeah.
0: We'd probably just terminate your Shopping Show membership.
1: Yeah.
3: Bonus. Well, let's see. You have, what's the Double D?
1: Those are 25s, so if you got five of them, you're there.
3: Well, let's see. How about two of those?
1: Okay.
3: What about Humboldt Bay Bistro?
1: Those are 25s as well.
3: Two of those.
1: Okay.
3: What are we doing there?
1: You're at 100.
3: Okay, then two Applebee's.
1: Two Applebee's takes you home.
3: Okay. This is Mike at 542.
1: 542. Mike. Mike with lots of food.
3: Yeah, on a diet too.
1: Oh, well, you know, you just now with this you can afford just to do the protein and not get persuaded by the desserts.
3: Oh no, you got it. Okay, guys, thanks for this. This is fun. Name that tune.
1: Yes.
0: Very thanks fun. Mike.
1: Thanks.
3: Okay. Bye.
1: Okay, bye-bye.
2: Man, I will say, one time I went to Double D's Steakhouse. It was years ago, but they had killer baked potatoes there.
0: Oh, wow.
2: Oh, yeah.
1: Twice baked?
2: I don't know if they were twice baked, but...
0: They committed felonies, you say.
2: Oh, I don't know about that.
0: Well, they're the killer.
2: Oh, yeah, I guess so, yeah.
0: Hi, you're on the Shopping Show.
4: Hi, did you get a winner to your last song?
1: Yeah.
2: Yes, indeed.
0: We did, but let's see if you can guess it also, Nancy. This is just for fun.
4: Wasted Away in Margarita Land by Jimmy Buffett.
0: Margarita Land. We would have had to say no to you on that.
4: Margaritaville.
1: Yeah.
0: Okay, there you go. Come on. You got to put respect on Big Jimmy's name here.
4: I'm curious, what do you have to do for the $125?
1: Basically, what you did earlier, just name the song right.
0: Yeah, but we had the one person he called in and got it before you, so... We'll have another
4: one
0: in the next segment. But.
4: Okay, let somebody else win. That's all right. I don't have to have it all.
1: Gotcha.
0: Thanks. Thanks, Nancy.
4: Bye-bye. Thank you.
0: Let's hit the blowout.
2: Yeah, here we go.
5: Time for another mind-boggling blowout on the Shopping Show. Remember,
1: is it a place where you can have margaritas?
5: For the next few minutes.
1: Huh?
0: It is true.
1: There is a connection here.
0: Applebee's, we have a special for right now. We're going to take the $40 values down to $23.
2: Oh, man.
0: So good savings here for eating good in the neighborhood and drinking margaritas. But these coupons are good just for the food, not the alcohol. Lunch or dinner at Applebee's, we got $40 values going for $23. I got four groups here. 707-442-5744. Applebee's, new, renovated, new on the Shopping Show for this week.
1: You got four groups?
0: One, two, three, four.
1: You got four?
0: Yes, and each group has two.
1: Oh, okay. Good. I just didn't see the underside.
0: Oh, okay. Hello, you're on the Shopping Show.
6: Yes, I'll take one. Applebee's and Sharon, 1019.
0: Okay, one group of Applebee's?
6: Yes. No, one. Just one.
0: Okay. You got it, Sharon.
1: A singleton.
6: $40 one.
1: Okay. You got it.
0: You got it, Sharon.
1: Thanks.
6: Thank you.
1: Bye-bye.
0: That's why I got to ask. Hello, you're on the Shopping Show.
7: Hello. I'll have just one myself, please.
0: Okay.
7: Please.
0: You got it.
7: 127.
1: Thanks, Ruth.
0: Thank you, Ruth.
7: You betcha.
1: Bye. Hello, you're on the Shopping Show.
8: Chuck 350, I'll take one Applebee's.
0: Okay, one for Chuck.
7: Thank you.
1: You got it, bud. Thanks.
0: Everybody is being so polite and just getting one. Not that we mind, but you can take two if you like. Applebee's in Eureka on Broadway. 40s going for $23. Kobe, when was the last time you've been at Applebee's?
2: Oh, it's been years. I haven't been since the remodel, but I probably should go again. Can't remember exactly what I got, but I do remember it being good. I don't have any bad memories with Applebee's, so solid spot.
0: Solid spot.
1: I even had Dance get the tacos.
0: You get it every time you go with someone if they've not had it.
1: He got it on his own.
0: Oh, okay. Not with you saying...
1: Not with me.
0: Get the wonton taco.
1: But I got it, too.
0: Sure.
1: Yeah.
0: Applebee's in Eureka.
1: And the tomato basil soup.
2: Ah.
1: I wasn't that hungry.
0: Hi, you're on the shopping show.
8: Yes. Do you have any Applebee's left?
0: I do.
8: And how much is going for?
0: They are $40 values, going for $23.
1: Groups of two. Okay.
8: Groups of two. Okay. Can I do four or six?
0: Well, with the group of two thing, that kind of means two.
1: Tell you what, if we don't sell it out by the break, you get the leftovers, okay?
8: Okay.
1: All right. So we'll do two plus maybe more.
8: Okay. Thank you.
1: All right.
0: Name and pin.
8: And this is 3402.
0: And first name?
8: Mary.
0: Mary. Okay, Mary, you will get some amount of Applebee's.
1: Thanks.
8: Thanks.
1: Bye-bye.
0: Hi.
1: We sold out, but we still have more.
0: Hi, you're on the shopping show.
9: Yes, good morning. Do you have Applebee's left?
0: I do.
9: And how many can I get?
0: You can get two.
9: That's it. Two. That's it.
1: That's $80 worth.
9: Oh, is it really?
1: Yes.
9: Oh. So how many in the coupons are in there?
0: It comes as four tens.
9: Four tens, okay. And they're for $20, are they?
0: $23, a $40 value for 23.
9: Okay. Yes, I'd like, two of them.
1: Gotcha. Okay.
0: So $80 worth of Applebee's you'll get for $46.
9: There we go, and it's for Jane, 5679.
0: 5679. All right, Jane.
1: Thanks.
9: I love those wonton tacos.
1: Yeah, also. I know. They're kind of they're frighteningly okay. Good.
0: You
1: thanks,
0: dad,
1: Jane.
0: Kindred spirits.
1: Bye-bye. And I found out only with limes, after lime squirt.
0: Without it,
1: it just doesn't. Lime is like the magic elixir of Mexican food.
2: I feel like that just goes for most kinds of tacos.
1: Yeah.
2: Lime just takes it to a new level.
1: Yeah.
0: Hi, you're on the shopping show.
10: Hi, good morning. Could I get two of those Applebee's, please?
0: I have the very last one here you can have.
10: That has my name on it. Thank
0: Excellent.
10: You.
0: And what would that name be?
10: It would be Rosemary at $47.98.
0: All right, Rosemary, you got the last Applebee's.
10: Thank you so much. Bye-bye.
1: Thanks. Bye-bye.
0: All right, sold out the Applebee's.
1: Oh, Mary's tearing up.
2: Yeah.
0: She did get the two, though.
1: She did get two.
2: I think that'll take us nicely into our break.
1: I believe you're true, correct, and all that stuff.
2: All right, we'll be back.
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0: We are back. Another summer summer beach hit single.
1: Medley song.
0: Yes. Thing. If you can guess that song that just played, you'll be able to get 50% off of your order. 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So you get $125 in retail for like $62.50 that would come out to. Okay, Kobe, one more time. What's the song?
1: No, don't say it. Play it.
0: Oh, yes, play it.
2: Yeah, yeah. I'm taking a look for it because here we go. So, one more.
0: Aptly named for the weather that we're having outside right now.
2: Yes.
1: I can even see the record album that I had with this.
0: Oh, you bought it.
1: Oh, this is like in the 70s.
0: Sure.
1: Baby Blue, yes.
0: Wow. Hi, you're on the shopping show.
3: Hi, I'd like one Madigan, please.
0: Yeah, one Madigan.
1: Wait, just one?
3: Okay, I'll have two.
1: Yeah, I would think you'd want to go with somebody.
0: Would you like adult or senior?
3: A senior, please. Well, this is for Becky, but she doesn't want to go.
1: Oh, no. That is not an option.
0: Becky's going to get keel-hauled off the side of the ship then when you are going.
3: Okay, well, I'm going to make her go then.
1: Yeah, no, it's a nice, pleasant. Even if you get seasick, you're in the bay. There's no, you're not going to feel it at all.
3: Oh no, we've gone a couple times, and we have a grandson, and he loves running around the boat.
1: Oh, one of those kids.
3: Yeah.
1: Oh, maybe we want to only do one, Stefan.
0: Oh, we got two for you, Mike. Whether it's your grandson or your wife.
3: Okay.
0: And if you need to get an extra one, we can even get you a third too for the whole squad.
3: Okay. Thank you very much.
1: All right. Thanks, bud. Bye bye.
0: 707-442-5744. We got the Woods Pest Control coupon still available. 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We have it marked down to $450. 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Good for all the different services they have, just not the termites, though. $920 value going for $450.
1: But if you do have termites, we've got 707.
0: Oh, good point. Yeah, a 707
1: or
0: pest...
1: Or you need the work done. The remnants of termites.
2: Yeah.
0: Sure.
1: Yes.
0: 707 Pest Solutions we do have here. They service all of Humboldt County. Even going into Willow Creek, which is that still Humboldt or Trinity at that point?
1: No, you remember the bridge over the South Fork of the Trinity going to the cabin?
0: Sure.
1: Yeah, that's where the county line is.
0: Oh, okay. I did not know that. Yeah. These are $250 values going for $175. You can combine four of them together, so you can go get a whole year's worth of service. Now, it's all personalized treatment based on your situation and needs. So good chance that $1,000 will be enough to cover your property, but maybe you have like 10 square acres.
1: I thought, didn't they waive the limit?
0: No. I think $1,000 is the cap for it.
1: Okay. Either way, you got work to do.
0: Yeah, good chance $1,000 is going to be enough to take care of whatever you got.
1: Get you started.
0: Yeah. Hi, you're on the shopping show.
4: So is the song In the Summertime by Mango Jerry?
0: Oh.
2: No.
4: No.
2: Unfortunately not.
4: Okay. I'll try again.
1: All right. Thanks, Debbie.
0: Good choice. I thought of including that in the playlist, and I totally forgot to. So I can confirm In the Summertime is not the song, but I should have had it in there, Debbie.
2: Let me hit it one more time just so we can refresh the listeners.
0: In the summertime, da-da-da-da-da-da.
1: That would be the no hit wonder version.
0: I've seen as good as Mungo Jerry looks. That man is a sight to see. He is quite something.
2: Yeah. So you say his name was Mungo Jerry?
0: Mungo Jerry. Yeah, look him up. We'll play it. It's part of the Easy Library.
2: I would look it up on the computer over here, but we were having some issues with it earlier.
1: Really?
2: Yeah, it was screeching.
1: Oh.
2: Yeah, sure enough, Mungo Jerry, there he is, and those crazy sideburns. Good Lord.
0: Yeah, I don't think he was getting too many groupies back.
1: Is that, that reek of the 70s or not? Early 70s.
0: He's got a lot of fishnet outfits he was wearing also. He's a sight. A lot of deep-cut V-neck.
1: Yeah, he's not one you'd want to have your daughter bring home.
0: Maybe once his record reached the height that it did.
1: I don't think so. 442-5744. Bees are our half-price letter. We still have got that Woods Annual out there at $450. Susukino Ramen Bar is with us this morning on the show. Northtown Arcata. These are $25 values. For lunch and for dinner, they will offer you many choices. If you're into ramen, or I guess, I wonder if the subtle nuance difference between chicken broth and pork broth would be understood by the average palate.
0: I am pretty confident.
1: You think so?
0: If you did the Pepsi challenge?
1: Yeah.
0: I think you'd be able to tell.
1: Oh. Okay.
0: Well, pork's a little more salty.
1: That's only if you add salt. Chicken naturally don't. You guys have heard the references to chicken tongues, right?
2: I don't believe I'm familiar.
1: But it's like, you know, the chicken's not going to go up to a salt lick.
2: No, I suppose so.
0: Yeah.
1: Yeah. The salt will be added.
0: Sure. I think there's like more sodium, though, inside of pork. Just
1: naturally?
0: I think so.
1: Pigs go to salt licks?
0: Okay, let me not speak out.
2: I'm not a farmer. I wouldn't know.
1: Yeah. Then stick with the skewers. All right. Chicken thigh with green onion, asparagus, Snake River Wagyu beef, all kinds of good stuff there, and noodles.
2: Of course.
1: That would be the ramen part of things. Susukino Ramen Bar, Northtown Arcata, 25 is going for 19, unless you're a letter B, or you guess that song.
2: Yes.
1: You get four or five of these at half price.
0: Hello, you're on the shopping show.
5: Hello. When is Cal Ore going to be up?
1: When we receive them in the mail.
5: Okay, no prediction.
0: Yeah.
1: Nope.
0: Sometime before the end of the year.
1: We get them quarterly, but when they arrive is kind of hit and miss.
5: Okay. Thanks.
1: All right.
0: Bye,
1: see ya.
5: Bye-bye.
1: Bye.
2: All right, well, I think... Oh.
0: Hello, you're on the shopping show.
6: Did anybody guess the song yet?
2: Not yet.
0: No.
6: I think it might be Summer Breeze.
1: Oh, my word, yes.
0: Yeah.
1: By what group? Blue Album.
6: I don't know by what group, but I just remember the song.
0: Seals and Crofts.
1: Seals. Your favorite mammal in the water during summertime is a seal, right?
6: Yes.
1: Okay.
0: And the heroine from Tomb Raider.
1: No. No. I
6: know that one.
1: Yeah, great.
0: All right, well, you did guess the song correctly, so you can get half price off of your call if you can get $125 of retail.
6: I'll take one Baron.
0: Oh, nice choice.
2: Barons, all right.
6: And I'll take one of your Susukino Ramen, the ramen.
1: All right. That takes you.
0: That takes you to the $125 mark. Would you like anything extra? It would still be at half price. You got the threshold.
6: Do you have any bistro left?
1: Yeah.
6: I'll take one. I heard that they do the Caesar tableside. So I have to go try it.
1: Oh, okay. A little show and tell there, huh?
6: Yes. That's an old thing that nobody really does anymore.
1: Yeah. Yeah, that, no kidding. Yeah.
6: That should be it.
1: Okay.
0: Name and PIN, please.
6: Oh, Ron, 7837.
0: 7837. All right, Ron, the music master. Thanks for playing.
1: Thanks.
6: Okay. Thank you.
1: Yep. Bye.
2: All right, we are running right up on the break. So let's get out of here. We'll be back.
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3: 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I'm Sergeant John Omi with the Eureka Police Department.

0: You should know that one too, Dad.
1: Yeah, I've got it on the cell phone.
0: Do you know the original? I think you know the cover.
1: You're saying that like I don't have a chance.
0: Because I grew up only with one, the one I think you're familiar with.
1: Right.
0: And then I found out that was not the original.
1: Oh. Was that the original? Or?
0: Mm-hmm. Okay. Hit it one more time, Kobe.
2: Can do.
0: I can give you a hint if you like. I won't spill the beans for the audience here. But the name of the act sounds like it could be a law firm.
1: Yeah.
0: Okay.
1: That's that one.
0: Okay.
1: That wasn't...
0: There's a Jimmy Buffett.
1: That wasn't Buffett doing it.
0: The Jimmy Buffett is the only one I knew growing up until actually I started working here. And I went, wait, is this a cover of Jimmy Buffett's song? And
1: then
0: I found,
1: it was a...
0: Oh, no, vice versa.
1: Quartet, I think, at that time.
2: Well, if anybody's got it, go ahead and call in, and you can get...
0: Yeah, you got 2 minutes here,
2: coupon.
0: Folks.
2: Yeah, we've got to make
1: you
2: it quick.
1: Pick up those a couple Baywood golf.
0: Yeah.
1: Yeah. With your buds, if you want, or some of the lodging. We still have got the woods also available. Or
0: Under
1: if
0: half
1: you
0: fries.
1: Want this, the 707.
0: Sure, yeah, 707 Pest Solutions. We got Northwood Auto Service.
1: That does include termite.
0: Mm-hmm. Northwood Auto Service, you can get a couple oil changes under half price, or at half price, excuse me. We got the John Gibbons glass you could get also, get some glass blowing here. What other big ticket items we got? The Redwood Adventures, also you could use it for, or if you just like to call,
1: lodging.
0: If you just like to call and say what the song is, because you're just that good of a music genius.
1: And we've got Camp Trinidad also, a one night stay in the historic Trinidad Schoolhouse Inn. That's a $279 value, so that could bring it in at under $150.
0: Got 1 minute left though.
1: Two of those. And we've also got a one-night stay in the tiny house, one of the cabins on site. That's a $229 value. You could get that one at half price also, but you need to give us a quick call. Crosby, Stills, Nash & Young.
0: Yep.
2: Bingo.
1: But what was the name of the song?
2: Who knows?
1: Come on, people. We've got 30 seconds.
0: Dang, I'm just going to leave him like that.
1: Looks like you stumped him.
0: Yeah. That was the Southern Cross. Crosby, Stills, and Nash. Neil Young, not part of it.
1: Oh, that was after you.
0: They had the fallout.
1: Well, I know. I just didn't know when they released the song.
0: Yeah. Yeah, that was actually on a comeback album. They hadn't released music in like 10, 20 years or something.
2: Wow.
0: Yeah, it was in the 80s. I mean, well after when you think of CSN.
1: Yeah. All right. Well, if you're thinking, we're leaving.
2: We'll be back.
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2: Here's a look at your weather on the North Coast this Saturday. It's looking like it'll be mostly sunny today. Temperatures are going to be in the high 50s, and we can expect a bit of a breeze blowing in from the north-northwest at about 8 to 18 miles per hour, with gusts getting as high as 31 miles per hour, so just be safe. For later this evening, we can expect partly cloudy conditions with temperatures in the mid-40s, as well as more wind blowing through the north at 13 to 20 miles per hour with gusts as high as 33 miles per hour. And that's a look at your weather here on the North Coast.
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0: All right, we are back here on the shopping show. Well, I should say I am back here on the shopping show. I am a little bit alone right now, but that doesn't mean I can't queue up the next song for everyone to take a quick listen to. Let me go ahead and get that ready.
1: Kobe, you got to give us cover. We're all here. We're all here.
0: Sorry. Your mic's not on. I've got people trying to... talking to mics that aren't turned on.
2: We're all here.
0: Okay, everybody's here. Good. Well, that lets us get right into the next song.
2: We may not want to talk to you, but we're here.
0: Nope. Okay.
2: Yeah, you almost said the title.
0: Almost. Yeah, that's a tricky one. I'm not trying to play the main line right at the start of the song there, but...
3: Oh, okay, I got my headphones on now. What was it?
0: I'll let you hear it again. But the...
3: Oh, yeah.
0: The first line is the title.
3: Yep.
0: So you gotta be careful.
3: Take it out.
0: Short little snippet for you. Anyone who's got it, go ahead and call in.
3: 707-442-5744. You will get a $125 value at half price if you can guess the name of that song.
2: Yeah,
3: but we do got though something for everybody else who doesn't want to necessarily
2: play the game.
3: We got something known. Oh wait, maybe we do got someone who wants to play the game. Hello, you're on the shopping show.
4: Hey, good morning. Is it a bright sunshiny day?
3: That is,
0: it's one of the lines in there.
3: Not the name of the song though.
2: Keep singing the song to yourself. You'll get the title.
4: I can see clearly now.
2: Bingo! Hey. Yeah.
0: All right, let me hit the applause for you.
3: All right, you got it. So, what would you like to go for here?
4: Some double D's probably.
2: All right,
0: some double D's.
2: All
0: right.
2: You want double D all the way out to half price, or you want to combine it with something?
4: We'll go double D's and some no brand.
2: Okay. Well, no brand is next week, so we don't have that.
4: Oh. Let's go double D then. That's fine.
2: Yeah, we got double D and Trisha's and who else in the neighborhood?
3: That might be it.
4: Couple Trisha's too.
2: Okay.
0: All right, a couple Trisha's
2: so
0: as well.
2: So we'll do two Trisha's and how many of the double D did you want?
4: As many as I can get to fill the, what is it, 125
2: okay.
4: or something.
2: So we're at $40 with Trisha's. And the others are 25, so that would take us to 4 double
4: Perfect.
2: D's. All right.
3: Wow. All right, name and pin, please.
4: Mark, 5208.
3: All right, Mark, you got it.
4: Thank you, guys. Appreciate
2: All right,
4: it.
2: Thanks. Bye-bye. Yeah,
3: do you know who sang the song, Dad?
2: I should.
3: Jimmy Cliff did the version that we play, but apparently it's a cover of another song, but the one that we play was featured on the Cool Runnings soundtrack.
0: Oh, man.
3: The classic 80s, 90s?
0: I think it was 80s. I've got the computer back now, so we can look it up.
3: The Jamaican bobsled song, or a movie.
2: Oh, that was after the Olympics when they showed up and...
3: Yes, you know, they made a whole movie based on it.
2: Everybody was rooting for him, even though they didn't do that well.
3: Oh, they didn't do that well?
2: No, they trained, like, with not a go-kart, but something comparable.
3: Mm-hmm.
2: Not a lot of snow in Jamaica.
3: Well, that's the whole thing about the movie, Cool Runnings. I think that's a Disney movie, I want to say.
0: Is.
3: Yeah. Okay, well, we do got...
0: 1993.
3: No, okay.
0: I was wrong.
3: How about a Ken special, though? Kobe?
0: Yes, let's hit the Ken special. Let's see if I can find the mouse. Gotcha.
3: Okay, well, we talked about him a bit. We got Humble Crabs pulling up from next week. All right, we got 20 coupons here for the crabs.
2: We did save a couple from the club.
3: Club already got access to them, and they're chomping at the bit right now and going through it. But we got Humble Crabs baseball tickets available for this segment and this segment only. It's a Ken special. You want to do two per call?
2: What does two get you?
3: Okay, well, hang on. One coupon is $20 value, goes for $15. All right, and that is good for a pair of adult tickets to a Crabs baseball game. Last game is August 3rd.
2: So that would be four.
0: Okay, cool.
2: Yeah, we can do this, and then it'll be available after Ken lights it up.
3: Okay, so 20s for 15. You can get pairs of two for the humble crabs.
2: So two pair.
3: Yep. And just one single is two, so yeah, I can see this getting confusing, but...
2: We're selling them in pairs.
3: We're selling them in pairs. Hello, you're on the shopping show. Would you like some crabs?
5: I want one of those. It's one ticket for two people, right?
3: Yes.
5: No, and is it a I should have paid attention, but I didn't, so apologies for that. is it any time or just this? Did you say August 3rd or what?
2: This season.
5: So it doesn't matter. I can go whenever I want.
3: Right. Yeah, the season ends on August 3rd.
5: Oh, I thought maybe that's what you said, but I had to make sure. Okay, super. I will take that one for two people, please.
2: One
3: All right.
2: pair.
3: You got it.
5: Okay, way to go. Thanks.
2: All right. Thanks, Brigitte.
3: Hello, you're on the shopping show.
6: Hey, old pal.
3: Oh, is this Lindsay?
2: Old pal.
6: I missed out on the Habit Burger.
3: Ooh, demerits.
6: Some craft tickets will suffice.
3: Okay. Would you like two coupons?
6: Let's do the max, the two for the
3: gotcha.
6: Four people in.
3: Yeah, there you go.
6: Excellent. Thank you.
3: All right. Thanks, Lynn. Thank you, Lindsay.
6: Bye.
2: Thanks. Bye-bye.
6: Bye.
3: Hi, you're on the shopping show.
7: Good morning. Could I get one certificate for the crabs?
3: Sure.
7: Okay, Cecilia.
3: 2008. Yeah, I got you there.
7: All right. Thank you.
2: Thanks. Bye-bye.
3: I'm totally spacing right now on Lindsay's number. 6-1-5. Okay, 6-1-4.
0: 6-1-42. Got it on my cheat sheet.
3: Jeez. Hi, you're on the shopping show.
8: May I get two pair of the crabs tickets, please?
3: Sure.
8: 555 Phyllis.
3: 555 for Phyllis. All right, you got it, Phyllis.
8: And how many games does each ticket cover?
3: It's for just one single game, but you can choose whichever one you'd like to go to.
2: Single admission tickets.
3: Yes.
8: Okay. All righty. Thank you.
2: Okay. Bye bye. And again, there'll be more of them available on the website this afternoon. Or yep. for club members.
3: For club members.
2: Or if you want to sign up now and become a club member if we run out and you still want some.
3: Yep, that's right. Hi, you're on a shopping show.
9: I'll take the two.
3: Okay.
9: 2136. This is a good deal because they only sell them online, you know, unless you want to go to Wildberries and get the tickets. So
2: the physical.
9: By you guys having them, that makes it really handy for us crab goers.
2: Good.
9: Thank
2: good,
9: you,
2: good, good.
9: Brian.
2: Buy a hot dog.
9: Yeah, there you go. Okay,
2: thanks. Bye-bye.
0: Did I get that number right? 8136?
2: Judy?
3: 2136. Hello, you're on the shopping show.
10: Hey, good morning. This is Bill again. What was the deal on the crabs?
3: The crabs, we got $20 values going for $15, and one $20 value gets two tickets.
2: But this is Bill. So he gets
10: this is Bill.
3: You get it for half price.
10: Okay. How many, Mary? So we have two of them. What was the deal on the shopping show club?
2: Simply stated, $29 a year, and it allows you early access to next week's items, as well as 10% off of any purchases you make on the website during the week.
10: Yeah. Okay, I'll take two crabs and then the club, too.
2: All right, we'll shoot you into Ken, and he'll square you up on that one, okay?
3: Do we get Bill's pin?
10: Okay.
2: Bill, your pin
10: Thank
2: number
10: you very
2: again?
10: Much. 8467.
2: All right. Here comes Ken.
3: Okay. Crab's tickets available now. Hello, you're on the shopping show.
11: Yeah, I'll take two of those crabs. This is Dave, 5264.
3: 5264. All right, Dave, you got it.
11: You have a great day. Thank you.
2: Thanks. Bye-bye.
3: One and two. If only we could get Giants tickets on the shopping show.
0: Oh, man, that'd be something.
3: We could do $20 values for $19.99 if we sell them. Hello, you're on the shopping show.
12: Yeah, I'll take one of those pair of tickets.
3: Okay.
12: Dick, 884.
3: 884. All right, Dick, you got one coupon.
2: Thank you, sir.
12: Thank you. Bye.
2: Bye. One coupon, two tickets.
3: Yep. Hello, you're on the shopping show.
13: All right, all right, all right. So if I get two pair, then I can use them on different games?
3: That's true. Yep, you'll have four single admission tickets, and you could choose to go to four games.
13: Okay, I will take two pairs then.
3: All right, sounds like a plan, Debbie.
13: Great, thank you.
3: Bye.
13: Bye.
3: Hello, you're on the shopping show.
14: I like tuna crabs.
3: Tuna. It sounded like you said tuna crabs.
2: Tuna crab.
14: Two of the crabs.
2: That sounds like
14: for Debbie.
2: That sounds like a salad.
3: Yeah, yep. Okay.
14: Debbie, 5521.
3: All right, Debbie, you got it.
14: Thank you.
2: Thanks.
3: Bye.
14: Bye-bye.
3: Tuna crabs.
2: Tuna crab.
3: Okay, I got a total of 1, 2, 3 coupons left here for the Humble Crabs.
0: You know, gotta wonder why they don't have more crab-themed stuff at the baseball park, like a crab sandwich or something.
3: Or like a crab pot. What do you serve in the crab pot? You could
2: You're saying at the concession stand?
0: Yeah.
2: Crab pot?
3: Yeah, you could have
2: a baby crab pot.
3: You could have a little baby one, and maybe that could be like where the popcorn is or something.
0: Yeah, that'd be cute. Little popcorn bucket
2: theme.
0: Do that,
2: or you
0: pot.
2: Could have crab chowder.
3: Sure.
0: Sure.
2: Ooh. Then like in the bread bowl.
0: Yeah, all right.
2: Yeah, do something a little
0: bread
2: different.
0: Bowls at the crabs game.
2: Yeah.
3: You could have all of the people,
2: seagulls would appreciate that.
0: I'm sure they would.
2: Yeah.
3: All of the people working just be upset and they could be crabby.
0: Yeah. Yeah.
3: They just berate you when you come in. I'm playing in character right now.
2: Yeah. Yeah. All right.
3: $20 values. I got three coupons left here for the Humble Crabs pair of
2: adult
3: tickets.
2: Hey, you could have crab crackers.
0: Oh, yeah.
3: Yeah, that's true. Mm-hmm.
0: Some Humble Crabs themed ones.
2: Yeah.
0: There you go.
3: Instead of sand, they could just have a bunch of crushed crab shells out there on the baseball diamond.
2: Oh, that
3: hurt. Talk about the different types of sand and stuff like at the West Green Company.
2: Yeah.
3: Crushed crab shells.
2: I think oyster shells is about as close as you're going to get.
0: I don't know if that's regulation.
2: No. And when they slice the ball when it hits,
3: yeah.
2: And all of a sudden the pitchers are throwing breaking pitches that go 4 feet.
3: Jeez.
2: That would be frightening. Oh, boy. 442-5744. We've got three left.
0: Yep. Three pairs of tickets.
3: For the Humble Crabs. We'll have more of them coming up next week, of course. Hello, you're on the shopping show.
15: Well, good morning. I probably am asking a question that you probably have already announced, and I'm not listening to the radio right now. Humble Bay Bistro, were they all gone yesterday, and I missed it?
2: We've got
3: a couple left.
2: We have them available, so they must not have sold out yesterday.
15: Okay, and what are they going for right now?
2: They are 25s for 18.
15: Okay, not 14 like they were on that.
2: No, if it's a one dayer, it's a one dayer.
15: I know. Okay, I will have two of those, please.
2: All right. Name. Okay.
15: 5679. 5679. Yes.
2: 79. All right, you got them, Jane.
3: Thank you.
15: Thank you.
2: Thanks.
15: Thanks, Brian. Bye bye.
2: Bye bye.
3: Humble Bay Bistro here on the Shopping Show. Good morning. You're on the Shopping Show.
16: May I have one more of those tickets for the crabs? One for two. You know.
2: Sure. Sure.
16: Okay. Thank you.
2: Thanks again, Brigitte.
3: Okay.
16: Bye.
2: Bye. All right. So you're down to your final pair.
3: Final pair of crabs tickets. Yes.
2: 442-5744 is the telephone number for that. When's the first game?
3: That's a great question that I do not have the answer to.
2: Kobe, sir.
0: I've got the computer. Let's find out.
3: I bet it's Memorial Day weekend. It'd have to be. I recorded the commercial like 2 months ago. I forgot.
2: Well, depends, because they pick up the kids from the colleges and augment them with locals, and then they have the real team.
3: Hello, you're on the shopping show.
17: Hey, this is Bill again. I just bought the crabs. How many can you buy?
2: You buy two pair.
3: Are you a
17: two pair?
2: Yeah.
17: That's it? Okay, I bought that then.
3: Did we send you over to the Ken for the club?
17: Yeah, I joined the club.
2: Yeah. Now, there, through Ken, you can buy
3: more,
2: however many you want.
3: Yeah, it won't be at the half price because it's for next week's, but you will be able to have access into more humble crabs through the club.
17: Right. Okay. I wanted to order two Trishes, too.
2: Oh, okay.
3: The Trishes we can get you right now. That'll be at the half price.
17: Yeah.
3: Because this week you're
17: B. All right. Yeah, B, Bill. The crabs, I'm the one that donates crab bowels for 50-50.
3: Oh, okay. Well, thank you for the donations.
17: So I'm always there.
2: Oh, good deal. Bill, your
17: PIN. All right, thank you very much, you guys. Go Crabs.
2: Your PIN number again?
0: 8467.
17: 8467.
2: Oh. All right. Thank you, sir.
3: Thanks, Bill.
17: Thank you. You have a good weekend. Bye.
2: You too. Bye-bye.
0: And it's looking like we have determined opening day for the Crabs is May 29th, going up against the Novato Knicks.
2: Oh, good. So we can root against the Knicks.
0: Yeah.
2: And the Knicks.
3: Hi, you're on the shopping show.
18: Good morning. This is Bruce, 117.
2: Hey, Bruce.
18: Hi. I'd like to have two Northwood, please. Oil changes.
2: All right. This is half price, 117, Bruce.
18: Yes, sir.
2: All right. Well, I just, for everybody else's sake.
18: So is the other Bruce.
2: Yes.
18: Bruce the Younger.
2: Yes, Bruce the Younger. Oh, gee.
3: All right, Bruce, you got the two Northwoods.
18: Thank you.
2: All right. Thanks, bud. Bye-bye.
18: All right, bye.
3: Humble Crabs available. I got the last two tickets here.
0: Last two tickets for the Crabs, but at least for this week anyways, because they will be coming back next week. Assuming the Shopping Show Club people don't pick them over.
3: Sure. Pick them over.
2: Yeah, I got it.
3: How about we get a blowout going, Kobe?
0: Yeah, how about we
2: take a break? It's about break time.
0: Oh,
2: so.
0: Yeah, huh? Sure. It is.
2: Yeah.
0: All right.
2: Last shot for the Crabs.
3: They'll be gone once we go to commercial.
0: Oh, looks like you missed out. All right, we'll be back. We lied.
3: We got a call. Hello, you're on the shopping show.
19: I want the crab ticket.
2: All right,
3: you got the crab ticket.
0: All right.
19: 3653.
3: Thanks, Kenna.
19: Bye-bye.
2: Bye-bye.
3: Okay, bye.

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0: Okay, we are back. That was not the summer song that we're going to use for this segment, though.
1: No, we have already gotten through that one, so we will not be using that one.
0: Hit him with the one we'll go for, Kobe.
1: Let me fix the playlist here first, just to make sure that everything is set up.
2: The music.
1: Yeah, we will get the music back on track, don't worry.
0: And if you do like all these summertime type of records, 95.5 FM, one of our sister stations, is playing Summer Beach Weekends from
3: right now.
0: Yep.
3: Well, not
0: this weekend and every weekend up through Labor Day.
1: Yes, that is the place to
3: end
1: go
3: of
1: listen.
3: September.
0: Oh, into September. Okay.
3: Hey,
0: oh,
3: summer, it's Humboldt County summer.
0: Summer starts early and goes late.
3: That's right.
1: We love it. We love it. All right, here's your next song. Try to guess what this one is, folks.
0: You can go for a little bit. Keep going.
3: Love saxophone.
0: That's what I was waiting for, the saxophone.
1: All right. If anybody's got any guesses, go ahead and call in. Claim your coupon for $125 of stuff at half off.
0: 707-442-5744. You could use it for get a couple oil changes at Northwood. We actually are running a little low on Northwood Auto Service.
3: Oh.
0: These are $80 values. Going for $54, you could get them at $40 a piece. Two of them, that would cover you for a half a year's worth of oil changes. All you got to do is tell me what the name of that record was.
1: And if you don't know the name of the record, but your name starts with the letter B, you get it half off anyways.
3: Hey! B for birthday.
0: B for
1: there
0: birthday.
3: Double D Steak, we have got some of their coupons still. You can, if you get the song correct, you can max out there, the $125 going that way. We've also got available Chimney Tree Grill. We're moving into the season. Look outside. It's sunny.
1: Yep.
0: Yeah, hot grill summer.
3: It was like 75 to 80 when I went through. When did I go through? Last week.
0: Yeah, it was a week ago.
3: Yeah, I was driving back from Utah last week. Yeah.
1: Mm-hmm. Ah.
3: It was not uncomfortable, but you could tell summer is coming. The sap in the air. It was one of the big triggers for me growing up.
1: Oh, okay.
3: Heading up to the cabin in Trinity County, you could smell the sap starting to run. And it's like,
0: wow.
3: Yeah.

0: awe of hamburgers and hot dogs and
1: sure. Corn dogs
0: milkshakes
1: too.
0: And what?
1: Corn dogs. They got chicken strips.
0: Yes.
2: Oh, wow.
0: And it's right at, you know, on the old highway there, which is the old avenue. I wonder how many people don't know that the Avenue of the Giants is the old highway.
1: I did not.
2: Yeah, really? I didn't either.
0: Yeah, it was that way until 64. That flood thing took care of that.
1: I've only heard you refer to the flood.
0: Oh, there's a sign when you next time you're driving south, it's on the mountainside or the right-hand side as you're going through one of the stretches before Garberville.
1: Uh-huh.
0: And it's got like that white and orange diagonal demarcation. It mm-hmm. says flood 1964.
1: Oh,
0: it's
1: okay.
0: Like about 20 feet above, maybe 15 feet above the roadbed where it is today.
2: Good
1: wow.
2: Lord.
0: Then look left. And you'll see how high this thing really was.
2: Not exactly drivable conditions.
0: No. Well, and surprising that a lot of the trees did not go in the river.
2: Oh, well, I mean, we got some big hardy ones out here.
0: Yeah, but it was up 20, 30 feet on some of these things.
1: Jeez, how long did that last for?
0: I think the whole event was about 5 or 6 days.
1: Okay.
0: Whoa. There was a melting snowpack plus the rain, and then it coming down through the watershed.
2: Flood week.
1: Wow, right. Yeah, flood week.
0: Yeah. Yeah, right around Christmas time.
1: What did that do to the radio stations? Or was there any impact?
0: We stayed on.
1: Okay. It didn't get so far that...
0: There were only three of us
1: mm-hmm.
0: at the time. No, it didn't. I mean, you can have a flood, and it's not going to change the ocean level.
1: Oh, no, I understand that.
0: So,
1: but...
0: I mean, the bay isn't going to all of a sudden go up or go down because of that.
1: Sure.
0: Particularly because we don't have any rivers going into the bay also.
1: I was thinking more so like... you talk about it being a very big flood, and we have...
0: Oh, we were isolated.
1: We have the towers here that are right next to the water.
0: Right, but that's bay.
1: Sure.
0: So that didn't happen.
1: Okay.
0: But, you know, was it the second largest airlift to Berlin?
2: Wow.
0: They had the Berlin airlift was right here at the airport.
2: That's pretty cool.
0: Bringing people in and stuff. Yeah, it was...
1: Wow.
0: You guys ought to buy one of those yellow and brown books. There's one that says 64 flood.
2: Hmm.
0: And it'll show you pictures of like the Eel River and some of those.
2: Let me see if any of them are online.
0: They're at the bookstore. You don't have to go online.
3: Well, I can go to the bookstore right now. I'm tied up with shopping.
0: Oh, I see. You're talking about doing a quick view.
3: Yeah.
0: Right. Chimney Tree Grill, by the way. Plenty safe.
1: Talk
0: plenty
1: to
0: Milo
1: about the 1964 flooding.
0: Yeah, I don't
1: see what he has to say about it.
2: Even got
1: it.
2: Its own Wikipedia page, the Christmas flood of 1964.
0: There you go, babe. $20 values. They're going for $14 unless you're B. You get it at 10. That's Chimney Tree, Avenue of the Giants, or Phillipsville.
1: All right, Kobe, how about we hit a blowout here?
2: Yes.
4: 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Mind-boggling blowout on the shopping show. 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
0: That's another song, Chris, summer song.
1: Wet dog?
0: No, summertime. And Nat King Cole. We don't have it.
1: Did not put that one on the playlist.
0: No, that's okay. Neither did our consultant.
1: Ah. 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
0: See your dog go in looking like, comes out all fluffy and furry and happy.
2: Yeah.
1: Yes.
2: And then they can go roll in the dirt right after they get out of there.
0: Yeah, go out in the cow field and roll.
2: All right.
0: Yeah.
1: This is for dogs 80 pounds and under. So if you

0: Yeah, like a big
1: beastie.
0: Yeah, a big beastie. Maybe a little bit extra.
2: Yeah, no Great Dane horse dogs.
0: Yeah, here. Horse dogs might be a little bit extra here. One-on-one treatment, that's probably all they can fit inside the mobile service, too.
1: Yeah. Yeah, see the tail stick out the back end. That would not, yeah.
0: This is Leslie's Lather Lounge, an $85 value going for $46 here on the Shopping Show. Lawn fur dogs, or if they got the extremely matted coats, that also is going to be a little extra charge. But this is for more normal just brush-ups for dogs. A normal wear and tear of a dog's fur coat.
1: That's right, undercoats.
0: Mm-hmm.
1: I forgot about those.
0: Sure.
2: Yeah.
0: Yeah, especially with the being hotter outside also. The dog may be shedding a lot. With the full brush out, you won't have to worry about any dog fur all over your house. Getting on your bed, getting on your sofa.
1: Get rid of the first 5 pounds.
0: Mm-hmm.
2: Yeah.
1: Maybe a follow-up, but get rid of the first.
0: Sure.
2: Yeah, go ahead. If you got a bigger dog, then go ahead and give it a quick brush out first. Might hit the weight limit.
1: Yeah.
0: It's like the boxers trying to get underweight before the match also.
2: Right,
0: the
2: yeah.
0: Weigh-in. All right, Leslie's Lather Lounge here. $85 value for $46. They drive to where you are, and they will get your dog looking nice. You may have gotten yourself something already on the Shopping Show. Why don't you get your dog something nice? Get them pampered and treated nicely.
2: Of course, of course.
1: 442-5744 is the phone number, so you don't feel guilty. No? Okay.
0: I think that's about all I can really say for dog grooming.
1: Yeah, I think that's about all she wrote here. If you've got a dog, you need to have it groomed. Do it right. Have somebody else do it. That's
2: yeah.
1: The right way to do it.
0: Mm-hmm.
1: Okay, well, I guess
0: that's it. Yeah.
2: Oh, well, if
1: at $40, you're probably spending half of that in materials.
0: Sure, if you try to do it yourself.
1: Is your frustration worth $20?
0: Okay, well, that's what I got. Dad, what do you got on your side?
1: I don't know. What do we got here?
0: We got the Woods Pest Control also. Let me give a reminder about that. This is a $920 value for an annual contract for pest control on your property. We have it marked down right now under half price. It's at $450.
1: Hey, we still got the song that wasn't nailed, huh?
2: Yeah.
0: Yeah, play the tune.
2: Let's hit the song one more time. See if anybody can get this one. Let me just make sure that levels are good so people can actually hear it.
1: Oh, well, that helps.
2: Yeah.
0: Yeah, we'll play it underneath the call.
1: Well, just let everybody hear it. That's all.
0: Okay.

0: Hi, you're on the shopping show.
1: Hi, did I miss all the crafts tickets?
0: Oh, yep, next week. Unless you'd like to sign up for the Shopping Show Club, and then you can go purchase them right now.
2: As many as you want.
1: What's the club?
0: The club is an annual membership. It's for $29 a year. You get access into next week's list. So we had the Humble Crabs here as a Ken special, you know, pulled up from next week. But we sold out what we get for Ken special. If you want to sign up for the club, you would get then access to next week's offerings. That includes all of the Humble Crabs.
2: Plus, you save 10%.
1: And how many tickets can you buy?
2: Well, there would not be a limit.
0: Yeah, I don't think there's a limit.
2: So you might, in theory, you could probably save more than the $29 annual fee with your purchase of crab tickets.
0: Carol, you could be a season ticket holder.
2: Ken would probably be able to explain it a little bit better than what we are.
1: Put me through the office.
2: All right, here comes Ken for you.
0: Hi, you're on the shopping show.
3: Hi. Do you still have Mattaket tickets today?
0: I do got some Mattaket tickets.
3: So is it Kyrie?
0: Oh,
3: Mister.
4: Kyrie? I think you mean Kyrie. No, it is not.
3: It is not. Where? Okay, you guys got to play it again.
0: Okay, we'll keep you on the phone here, Lindsay. We'll see if you can guess it.
3: Okay, all right, okay. They're laughing at me. I'm getting booed. Bye. Burritos.
0: I can see why you think it'd be Kyrie.
4: Yeah, it's pretty close.

0: Any guesses?
1: Is Lindsay still there?
2: Yeah. Oh, no, she disappeared.
0: Nope.
1: Oh, dang. Well, are we about to disappear? Is that the...
0: Yeah, yeah, that seems like a good stopping point. We will be back for...
1: Endless Summer Nights also.
0: Yes, the song was Endless Summer Nights by Richard Marx. Sorry, folks. We'll be back.
3: This June 2nd is our chance to vote, Humboldt. 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This June 2nd is your primary, your choice, your vote.
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5: 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Sundberg General Engineering and Construction reminds you that road work and road construction is occurring all the time. Caltrans recently completed significant slope stabilization at the last chance grade to an existing wall to strengthen the hillside for roadbed stability. Later this summer, a community open house will be scheduled to discuss current details of the long-term project. G.R. Sundberg General Engineering and Construction can handle upper and lower lateral projects, are PG&E approved for trenching and a septic system installations and repair.

0: back here on the shopping show.
1: No words, huh?
0: No, no, can't give him that.
1: Okay. Good morning, you're on the shopping show.
2: Boys in the Summer?
0: Yeah.
1: Boys of Summer, yes.
0: Who is it by, though?
2: He thinks it's Don Henley.
0: That's right, it is Don Henley.
1: Yeah, one of the Eagles. Yeah.
2: One of the Eagles, he says.
1: Yeah. Henley was one of the Eagles, yeah.
0: Mm-hmm.
1: Yeah, good.
2: I don't get any credit for this one because it was my other half.
1: Oh, this is a total pass-through then, huh?
2: But we're working as a team, and he booed me last time. So oh.
1: Yeah. All right, well, you got it.
2: Well, can we stack up some Attica tickets?
1: Absolutely. You can buy thousands of dollars at half price. There's no limit on the top end. It's just crossing 125 retail value is all. So,
2: okay, so I don't know if you have senior, children, adults.
3: Yeah, so we got the senior and teen coupon is the same one, and then we also have adults.
1: And the values on each?
3: The values of each, 28 for the seniors, which is 55 and up, or teens, 13 to 17. And then adults, 18 to 54, are $32.
2: Okay, let's do one adult. And then let's do four of the senior team.
1: The old young.
3: Okay. That puts you over. So you're there. Would you like anything else at half price, Lindsay?
2: I think for now, I might regret it, but I think that we're good.
3: We'll have more musical segments. So if you think of something else, just guess correctly next time. Or have your husband to give you the right answer.
2: That helps. Are you guys going to get more of the Kokoros?
3: Yes. I believe we should have more Kokoro.
1: Well, no.
3: I hope so. I didn't get one last time. Yeah, I really want to get one.
1: Colin's back. I think we're in contract with them.
3: Yeah. I think we just went through 1 month so far. So
1: yeah. So we got in a couple weeks or so.
3: Though. Yeah. They're not up next week, but they should be relatively soon coming back.
2: We're pretty lucky to have two really fine ramen restaurants. Locally.
1: Yes.
0: Oh, yes.
3: And then both on the shopping show, too.
2: Absolutely. We'll stand by for more of those.
1: Did you want any of the Susukino?
2: We've got quite a lot of the Susukino.
1: Oh, okay.
2: And we just tried Kokoro, and it was really good. And they're different from each other. So I recommend anybody that hasn't tried either or, you know.
1: Right, one or the other. Yeah.
2: Yeah. And Brian, if you haven't tried, I know you mentioned dessert maybe over at Susukino. Maybe cheesecake or something that Stefan had mentioned, but you should try the chasu pork fried rice over there if you haven't done that.
1: Oh, now that doesn't sound like it's a
3: dessert
1: soup. Sorry.
2: It doesn't.
1: Good.
2: Am I right, Stefan? Was there a dessert that he tried or was interested in trying?
3: I think on the sheet that we have, that we read off here on the radio, it mentions something about a cheesecake.
1: They really try to emphasize that. As a point of pride.
2: I haven't tried their desserts, but that chasu pork fried rice, definitely go in and try that.
1: Did Winston take a shot at that?
3: I think so. It's been over a year since we've been to Susukino. Since you've been to Susukino.
1: Yeah, Winston leans into the fried rice pretty regularly. But he's not here today.
0: Right, no. Not quite.
1: He's out gallivanting about. Yes.
0: Might be getting some fried rice right now.
1: Yeah.
0: Or I don't know. It's a little too early, but...
1: That's never too early to eat.
0: I suppose so.
1: All right. Thanks, Lindsay.
3: Thanks, Lindsay.
2: Bye.
1: Bye-bye.
3: Okay. Well, Lindsay got the Mattikit. Kobe, let's hit the blowout here.
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3: Hi, you're on the shopping show.
5: Okay, so the senior tickets are $26, right, with $10 off. Or tell me about that.
3: Yeah, the senior tickets are normally $28, so okay. $10 off, down to
5: $18. Okay. Can I have six?
3: You can have as many as you like.
5: Yeah, that's what I love about you guys.
1: First of the season.
5: Yes. Yeah. Let's see. Give me eight.
3: All right, we can do eight.
5: And two adults.
3: And two adults, okay.
1: Yes. Oh, you're bringing along the kids, huh?
5: Well, I have a very special friend who's not a senior, so
1: oh.
5: We have to take Noah with us every now and then. So,
1: hanging around with the youngsters. Okay.
5: Yes. So, gosh, you guys, thank you for this. Judy, 2136.
1: You got it.
3: 2136, you got it, Judy.
1: Thanks.
5: Okay. Mm-hmm. Bye-bye.
1: Bye-bye.
3: Hi, you're on the shopping show.
6: Hello to Senior Medicaid tickets, 3653.
1: 3653. This is Kenna?
6: Yes, it is.
1: Aha! Got you this time.
3: Can't sneak up on us, Kenna.
1: All right, you got two of them. Thanks.
3: You're too crafty.
6: Thank you.
1: Bye-bye.
6: Okay.
1: Bye-bye.
3: Medicaid coupons we have right now, both seniors and adults, they are all going for $10 off of retail. Seniors right now are $28 value. That means you get it for $18. And then also we have adults $32 in value going for $22.
1: Score points at home. Tell your spouse you're going to take them on a cruise.
0: Oh,
1: yeah. Even if you don't recognize their voice when they call.
0: You know, that actually, it's funny you mentioned that because for our honeymoon, we are looking to do a cruise.
3: Oh, well, Kobe, I got a great deal for you. Right
0: now. Oh, boy.
1: Save $10 for each person.
3: Natticat coupons, $90 or 90 minutes.
1: Yeah, you don't get that unlimited food thing though.
0: Yeah, no, I think we're looking for something more in the carnival genre.
3: If you get thrown in, if you get thrown into the doghouse afterwards for pulling the rug out from under your fiance, well, we will have the doghouse restaurant here also for you.
0: Oh boy, oh good.
3: You'll be able to get a hot dog to commemorate the start of your marriage.
0: Lordy, lordy, lordy.
1: 442-5744 the Madigan. Save yourself $10. On however many tickets you want.
3: May not be as exotic as Carnival Cruises, but we do have narrated
1: harbor. You may not see Kobe on there either.
0: Yeah, yeah. Well, I mean, I have been on the Madigan. It's quite nice out there, actually.
3: Yeah. Hi, you're on the shopping show.
7: Hi. I would love to have five senior Madigans, please.
0: Five senior Madigans. All right.
7: And this Janet 149.
1: 149.
3: 109?
1: No, 149.
3: Oh, 149.
1: Yes.
7: Correct.
3: All right, Jen.
1: Hey, I got something right.
7: Yay!
1: Yay! All right, I'm in a streak.
7: A streak of one.
1: Yeah, yeah. I'm glad you didn't play into the streak word.
3: You said five Madigans.
7: I shouldn't say what I was.
1: Yeah. Thank you. Thank you for checking off on that.
3: Jen, you were looking for five Madigans.
7: Yes, please.
3: Okay, got it.
1: Thanks, Janet.
7: Okay.
1: Bye-bye.
7: Thank you.
1: Bye. Yeah, you go streaking on the mat again. All you're going to do is go in circles and
0: good Lord.
1: Frustrate everybody.
0: They'll make you walk the plank.
1: No, I think they just push and not worry about it. Just, you know, you will get wet. Boom, and it's over. Yeah. And left behind.
3: Yeah. Madigan Harbor Cruises, we got them right now. $10 off purchase price, or off the retail value price.
0: Yeah, with free skinny dipping in Humboldt Bay.
1: Yeah.
3: Carnival Cruise does not. They might travel a lot of places, but they don't travel to Humboldt Bay. So you will have one up on Kobe here.
0: You got a unique destination here, guys.
3: Unique
0: Come on.
3: Destination.
1: 442-5744. Last shot here at Madigan at $10 off per ticket.
0: Yeah, I'm thinking this might be a good place to call it for our break soon.
1: Yes. Otherwise, more visual imagery will come into play.
0: Yeah. Yeah.
1: I don't think we need that one right now.
0: I agree.
1: Yeah. People
3: Madigan. Oh, go ahead.
1: Having breakfast.
3: Madigan season goes until the end of September, the final weekend. Hi, you're on the shopping show.
8: Good morning. Can I get five Madigans?
3: Sure. Would you like seniors or adults?
8: Seniors.
3: Okay. You got five of them. Can I get your name and pin?
8: PIN 207, Linda.
1: It's kind of disturbing that they define senior as 55, isn't it?
8: I'll take it.
1: Yeah, so would I anymore.
8: That's great. Thank you so much.
1: Thanks, Linda.
3: Bye.
8: Okay, bye.
1: Bye-bye.
0: All right, is that where we want to call it, or anybody else coming through?
1: I don't see anybody else coming through, so.
0: Then we ole ole away.
1: We will sashay away, yes.
0: And with that, we will be back.
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0: All right, folks, welcome back to the Shopping Show. That was our song for the segment. 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
1: Only got 4 minutes, though, until the top of the hour. So
0: yeah, so make it quick.
1: Make it quick. Probably less time. Or how long is the full song itself?
0: Oh, gee, let's find out. Okay, hold on. Full song, I guess this is its own hint. This is about 4 minutes. It's 3:53.
1: No, oh, okay.
2: There's a hint in 3:53?
0: The runtime. in case somebody out there knows.
2: If you're a retired disc jockey.
1: Sure.
0: Sure, yeah.
2: That would register, yes.
1: Do you know the song, Dad?
2: I do, but I don't.
1: Hmm. See if you can stump the boss man.
2: I guess that means I need to listen to the station more often. Let's see. We do have Camp Trinidad if you are looking for a little something in the Redwood Forest. We've got that opportunity. We already mentioned the one in Redding also.
1: Yeah, we got the Eureka KOA, the retreat at the Redwood Shores.
2: Yeah, you have anybody coming to town?
1: Mm-hmm.
2: Whether it might be for an anniversary or a party or a wedding or any of those types of things.
0: Any kind of special occasion.
2: They've got cabins out there, too. And
1: sure.
2: One of the few swimming pools. Outdoor wow. Swimming pool.
1: Oh, okay.
2: Yeah, I know some of the hotels have got inside. But an outdoor
0: yeah, you see the inside ones a lot more around here just because not good swimming season most of the time.
2: Yeah, there's reasons.
0: Yeah.
1: You could use it on Greenbelt Electric. We have $250 coupons here on the Shopping Show for Green... Wait, there's a Green Lot Nursery hidden inside this. What?
0: Sneaky, sneaky.
1: Hey, we got Green Lot Nursery on the Shopping Show.
2: Poor filing.
1: Yeah. Yeah, I think it's. I probably just put it in the wrong file way back when. But
0: we've got so many green businesses. Green Lot, Green Wired, Green Belt.
1: Okay,
0: West
1: hey.
0: Green.
1: One single coupon for Green Lot Nursery. Hi, you're on the Shopping Show.
3: Hello?
2: Hello.
0: Hi there.
3: I'd like that Green Lot, please.
0: All right.
1: I have a feeling you might.
3: Yeah. All right.
1: And name and pin, please. Is this Michael?
3: Yes, sir.
1: Oh, okay. Michael. Half price, not Michael, but half price for your wife's
2: Becky.
1: Name. Becky.
3: Yes, very good. Thank you.
1: Okay. Do you have a guess for the song, even if you're already half price, Michael? But
3: no, I've recognized some of the songs, but I haven't been able to come up with a name on them.
1: Okay. Yeah, fair enough.
3: Okay. Thank you very much.
0: Well, thank
1: You're
0: you.
1: Welcome. Bye.
2: Bye-bye.
1: Okay, Green Lawn Nursery, here for a good time, not a long time. They're sold out. Hi, you're on the Shopping Show.
4: Yeah, I was going to guess the music that was going.
0: Well, fire away.
4: Eddie Money, Two Tickets to Paradise.
0: Bingo, you
1: That's
0: got it.
1: Us. Two
4: right
1: tickets.
4: I'm sitting here listening to you, and I found the number.
2: Oh, good deal. So,
1: nice. Well, would you like to take advantage now of your half-price savings?
4: Yeah, I guess. I'm not signed up with y'all.
2: That's all right. We'll take care of that part. What are you looking for?
4: Oh, I have no idea. I was just guessing the song. And
2: okay.
4: Let's see. You know, how about the Madicat ticket?
1: Yeah, sure. How many passes for the Madicat would you like?
4: I'm like 65, so that means I need the 55ers.
1: Yeah, that's right.
4: Let's go with four.
1: Okay, four Madicat coupons.
4: And we got all summer to use them?
1: You got all summer to use them. We're about to come up on this commercial break, so
2: first name.
1: We'll just need your first name.
4: Dana.
1: Dana. All right, Dana. Well, welcome to the Shopping Show. I'm going to send you over to our office. Ken is going to sign you up. Welcome to the show.
2: Here you go.
1: All right, we'll be back after this commercial break.

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1: This June 2nd is our chance to vote, Humboldt. 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
6: Here's a look at your weather on the North Coast this Saturday. It's looking like it'll be mostly sunny today. Temperatures are going to be in the high 50s, and we can expect a bit of a breeze blowing in from the north-northwest at about 8 to 18 miles per hour, with gusts getting as high as 31 miles per hour, so just be safe. For later this evening, we can expect partly cloudy conditions with temperatures in the mid-40s, as well as more wind blowing through the north at 13 to 20 miles per hour with gusts as high as 33 miles per hour. And that's a look at your weather here on the North Coast.
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1: Yeah, final hour here at the Shopping Show. 707-442-5744. Kobe, did you know that if your name starts with the letter B, you would save half price on all your orders for the day?
0: Wow, really?
1: I did not know that. Well, you may have known that if you've been listening for the whole show here. Give us a call if your name is a Betty or a Brian or a Bernice. We haven't got any Bernices. I don't know if I've ever met a Bernice. If you're Bernice, call in, introduce yourself to me, and then we'll get you a half price off here on the Shopping Show.
0: And then sign up for the club.
1: And then sign up for the club also, yes. Okay, what is the summer anthem?
0: Got it queued up right here.
1: I can hear my dad already saying, they gotta know this one. Okay, that one should be instantly identifiable if... if you've ever been to a beach before.
0: Yeah, there you go.
1: If you go and identify that tune, call on in, 707-442-5744. 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It is for a 60-minute massage of any type. They're located in Eureka, open Monday through Saturday here.
0: Your dad's making some goofy gestures through the windows.
1: Sure. Yep. Hello, Dad.
2: Oh, I thought I saw a light on.
1: Oh, no.
0: Not quite.
2: No.
1: Let's not get our hopes up here.
2: Yeah.
1: Okay, Kobe, hit the song one more time.
0: Yeah, let's hear it.
2: You didn't even go through the first couple of lyrics there.
1: Yeah, I guess the song's not mentioned in the first couple of lyrics. So we can play it for a little bit.
0: I might give away the artist, though.
3: She came down from Cincinnati. It took her 3 days.
1: R.I.P. anyone who lives in Cincinnati. Looking for some peace and quiet. Imagine growing up in Ohio.
2: That's where the whole thing started.
1: Oh, that might be. There's a whole thing online about Ohio as a state.
0: Oh, yeah, only in Ohio.
1: Yeah, only in Ohio.
2: O-H.
1: Hi, you're on the Shopping Show. Hello, on the Shopping Show.
0: Sent the person to the office, and I forgot to turn the phone back on.
4: Has anyone done the song yet?
1: No, it's up for the taking.
4: Is it Sins by Jimmy Buffett?
0: That's the one.
2: Of course it is.
0: Let me get your applause.
1: All right, well, what would you like at half price?
4: Let's see, I had to do some work, so I've been listening the whole day. Do you still have any Applebee's?
2: No. If you're looking for food, I can run the list here that we have.
4: Do you have Double D?
2: Yes, we have.
4: And are those 25?
2: Those are 25, so if you got five of those, that takes you to the half price point.
4: Let's do two of those.
2: Two of those?
4: Do you have any Madikit left?
1: I do got the Madikit, seniors and adults.
4: Can I get one senior and one adult?
1: Okay.
4: And then how far off am I?
1: Let me do some math here. You got 50 on your side, Dad?
2: Yeah.
1: Okay, plus 28, plus 32. I'm going to cheat and use a calculator. You're at $110.
2: Oh, you're one short. Something else.
4: Let's see. What other foods do you have around, like Arcata?
2: Other foods. We've got Susukino. We've got Humboldt Bay. We have got Stews. We've got Tasty Tiger. And timeout.
4: Humboldt Bay.
2: All right.
4: Let's do timeout.
2: Well, you can do both if you want at half.
4: Sure. Let's do one of each.
2: All right.
4: Nice upsell.
2: Oh, ooh.
1: Nice upsell. All right, Lauren, can I get your PIN number also?
4: 7924.
1: All right, 7924. Would you like anything extra on top of this?
4: No, thank you. Y'all want a good dad joke?
1: Hey, sure.
0: Yeah, let's hear it.
1: Yeah.
4: All right. What do you call a rude cow?
1: Oh, hang on.
0: A rude cow, huh?
1: Stern. Steer, stern.
4: Beef jerky.
1: Okay. Yeah, that's good. I like that. I would not have guessed that.
2: All right, bud. Thanks.
1: Thanks, Lauren.
4: Yeah, you bet. Y'all have a good one.
1: Bye-bye.
0: Yeah, you too.
2: I hope nobody drove off the road laughing at that one.
1: Beef jerky. I might keep that one.
0: Solid one.
1: Yeah.
0: It reminds me of the, what do you call a cow with no legs?
2: Hamburger?
0: Ground beef.
2: Oh,
1: ground beef.
2: Yep.
1: I was thinking something about like a manatee because they're like the sea cows. And they don't have any.
0: Good thinking.
1: Yeah. Okay. Well, how about we do a blowout here?
0: Yeah.
5: Another mind-boggling blowout on the shopping show. Remember, only call for blowout items for the next few minutes.
1: All right. We're going to blow out Timeout Sports Bar.
0: All right.
1: We got some coupons here. 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They're on Truesdale.
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1: Broadway and Truesdale, yep. $50 values, knocked down to $30. They're open Monday through Sunday. They do not take any days off. For your dining pleasures. They got Sports Bar. It's a big TV also. Appetizers. Big TVs, plural. You can see the San Francisco Giants lose.
0: See, yes, you can. Yeah.
1: Or see them do questionable outfield celebrations once they win games.
0: Yeah. I will say, I think it's Wednesdays at Timeout where they pull out the mechanical bull.
1: That's right.
0: So that's a good time to stop in and maybe get a show with your meal.
1: And they do have happy hour specials for appetizers that are 50% off, I believe.
2: And
1: too,
2: they've got
1: but
2: the PGA this weekend.
1: And the PGA is going on. So Timeout Sports Bar,
0: man.
1: We're doing a blowout now. Save $20 on your coupons to Timeout. 50's going for 20, or 50's going for 30. Calm down, Patty. It's not going for $20. 442-5744. Now, of course, the thing with Timeout is that these coupons work between 11 a.m. to 4 p.m. And if you get there by 4 p.m., you just got to let the server know that you got these coupons and it'll all be kosher. Two coupons per table also. It's Timeout Sports Bar here up on the shopping show. We've had a couple calls from them earlier today. Someone was talking about, what was it, the appetite? I think it was Nancy calling.
0: Jeez, I do vaguely remember this, but I can't remember exactly what it was.
1: Early on in the show, I'm spacing on it, but the people here do love Timeout. My wife loves Timeout.
0: Yes, Timeout's popular.
1: Favorite steak sandwich in the county. I usually go for the wings myself when I go to Timeout, although the hamburgers are the next ones up. I've become very familiar with the wings and the steak sandwiches.
0: Might have to get the wings there then.
1: They're pretty great.
0: I haven't had them.
1: Yeah, they got the 1 pound, they got the 2 pound, they got you there inside the booth. $50 values going for $30 here for Timeout Sports Bar. 707-442-5744 is the number to call. Kobe, have you been to Timeout yet?
0: No, I haven't.
1: Ah, well, bah humbug. It's not even the Christmas season.
0: I had a buddy who went and rode the mechanical bull there, though.
1: No, okay.
0: Got to see pics of that after the fact. That was pretty cool.
2: You survive?
0: Seemingly.
1: No, he died. R.I.P.
2: Yeah.
1: Pour one out for him.
2: Or got flipped off.
0: Yeah.
2: That's probably not the right phrase.
1: That's if you don't pay your tab.
2: Bucked off.
0: There you go, yeah.
2: Bucked off, yes.
1: Timeout Sports Bar here. 50's going for 30 on the shopping show. Groups of two. 707-442-5744. They got lobster rolls. They're also a Timeout.
2: That's not a form of yoga.
1: No,
2: it's a lobster roll.
1: I wonder if there is a lobster pose. They got a lot of poses named after animals in yoga.
2: Downward lobster.
1: Yeah, Kobe, I'm legitimately curious if there's a lobster yoga pose.
0: It kind of looks like a lunge.
1: Okay.
0: Primarily a playful, imaginative variation of the classic locust pose. Okay.
1: Sure. Okay, hey. Do the lobster pose at Timeout Sports Bar. Maybe if you are competitive enough at it, they'll put you on the TV screen.
0: There you go.
1: It's exercise. Yeah. It's not a sport, but it's exercise. So it feels tangential.
2: Very much so.
0: I feel like competitive yoga is like one of those sports you'd see on ESPN like during the pandemic.
2: The Ocho.
1: Definitely.
2: Oh, you haven't seen Dodgeball?
0: Oh, no. I saw I think it was people like on unicycles juggling stuff and having stuff thrown at them.
2: Yeah.
0: Oh, my goodness.
2: There's dodgeball competition, cornhole, all these.
1: But you remember during the pandemic when like regular sports just weren't being played, so they just had to put anything on ESPN?
0: Yeah.
2: No, I know.
0: And anything's a good way to describe it.
2: That's what the Ocho.
1: Here's NBA players
2: ESPN
1: playing
2: 8.
1: Video games.
2: ESPN 8.
0: Oh,
2: right. So ESPN 2.
0: Okay.
2: The Ocho.
1: And yeah, the Ocho.
2: They had, it was Ben Stiller.
0: That's pretty funny.
2: As a professional dodgeball player. Yeah. Well, I don't think we're going to be moving too much of the timeout with this kind of a prelude.
0: Yeah, I don't think
1: it doesn't look
0: no
1: like
0: dodgeball
1: it.
0: At the sports bar, unfortunately.
2: All right, let's wrap this thing up.
0: Yeah, we'll call it.
2: Let's see. Lauren got Finns. So we have got... We've got our last reverse auction. Why don't we do that, and then we'll go weird.
0: Sure. All right.
6: 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Oh, it's your chance to save even more.
1: All right, so you can do the talking on this one, Dad, and I will do the numbering.
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2: Yeah. 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
1: $235.
2: It's a $360 value. And let's see, what do we have this time of the year? We are April through September. So Sunday night through Thursday night it's available. A little getaway, one-day stay, so to speak.
1: $215.
2: And the Creekside Room for two is also, it's $410 value. And this one you get the patio seating, and it's the closest rooms to the baths.
1: Two. I thought you said the closest room to the bathroom.
2: Oh, no.
0: Closest to the bathroom. Nice and convenient.
1: $195. That is the bottom.
2: So, so this is a $455 value going for $195. Or we have got the closest to the bathroom. Or we've got a $405 value going for $195. Either way, it's below half price. You've got overnight stay at Vichy Springs Resort and a little bit of food. Not having to be used all at the same time, but there certainly could be connect the dots with this one.
0: Lunch on your way into town and lunch on your way out.
2: Yeah, there are a total of three of these packages available. So if it is of interest for you, give us a call and we will be able to set you up with this one.
1: 707-442-5744, Vichy Springs and the Kelly's / Chimney Tree special.
2: Along with Woods as the other reverse that's still available also. That's the $920 annual pest control for $450. We took it to $450, below half price.
0: There you go. You can pick up both and fumigate your house and get out of town.
2: Well, you wouldn't have to fumigate.
1: Well, if you got the...
2: You come back to a bug-free environment.
0: Yeah.
1: Now, it doesn't say if they take care of bed bugs. I know the bed bug removal is something a lot more intense for pest solutions and stuff.
2: Well, yeah, that's...
1: Is that like a full separate...
2: That's a whole different thing.
1: Whole different industry. Man. Whole different business.
0: No fumigation, guys.
1: Okay, no fumigation.
2: Well, those things are... Ugh.
0: Yeah.
2: I understand. Never experienced them. That's okay.
1: I also have not.
0: Yeah.
1: I do not understand why the why it needs to go to the extent of fumigation. I understand it's just what needs to happen, but like,
2: it's all through the mattress and the box spring.
1: Yeah, but if you have like a flea infestation, wouldn't that also be the case? Or like earwigs?
2: Those guys are outside. They come in from outside. Uh-huh. Bed bugs are all inside.
1: Uh-huh.
2: I don't know how they get there. Probably brought in on somebody's hair or something like that.
1: Yeah. I think I feel like it'd be an offshoot of something like a flea or a ticker's.
2: Well, I mean, you could fumigate the entire house, too, if you want to. But
1: sure.
0: Furiously knocking on wood, so it's not something I have to deal with.
1: Well, you don't have to knock on wood. You just got to call Woods Pest Control.
0: There you go, yeah. You can call on wood. There you go.
2: Yeah.
0: All right. Well.
1: What do we want to do here, Dad? What's the crazy theme?
2: Well, I couldn't find the list. I went in looking for the list with Ken.
0: Ah.
2: Remember the list I did up yesterday?
1: Yeah, it was on the counter when I came in here earlier today.
2: Do you know where?
1: Well, I didn't move it. I saw it. I was trying to find the regular list.
2: All right, well, let me go find, see if I can find it.
1: Let's take a commercial break
0: here. Good time to go to break. We'll be back.
7: Hey, folks. Russ Brown, Fortuna Fire Chief. Let's talk a little bit about what to do when an emergency vehicle comes up behind you. Some of the situations that come up that people ask me, what should I do? What if I'm stopped at a stoplight and an emergency vehicle comes up behind me? If there is room to pull to the right, pull to the right. If it is clear, we'll even allow you to go through that intersection and then pull to the right to allow us to go through the intersection. Emergency personnel will always try and pass on the left. We will always try and give you the right side to pull off to. And again, remember, wear your seatbelt and be safe.
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0: Welcome back to the shopping show.
1: Some of these are easier than others.
0: A little bit, yeah.
2: You got that one figured out, Dad?
1: Yeah.
2: Take it down, Kobe.
0: All right. Okay. Well.
1: All right. So
0: if Boss Man's got it, then you better have it too.
1: Yeah. That was in high rotation.
0: Oh yeah.
2: Okay.
1: When it was hot stuff. Yeah. 442-5744. I guess just a sampling of the Summer Beach Weekend would be kind of how we call that one.
2: So what are we doing here, Dad?
1: So what we are going to do is play a little game.
2: I guess at this point the music is just for funsies.
1: Yes, yeah. It's just kind of setting the tone.
2: That was Blondie, the Tie to Sigh.
1: Yeah.
2: not everybody would know.
1: Okay.
2: Ideally, we are trying to reach out to the younger audience, Dad.
1: I will spot that.
2: Kobe, did you know before you worked here what that song was?
0: Oh, yeah.
2: Okay. Yeah, maybe everybody does know that.
0: I like exclusively listen to like the stuff that would be found on Easy or like, I guess before I worked here, I was listening a lot to 105.5. But now I'm like exclusively Easy.
1: Now you know what quality and class is.
0: Yes.
1: Turkey. Okay, so what we're going to do
0: is... I will say I've been listening to some more Kika, too, lately.
2: Oh, okay.
0: The country music's been growing on me.
2: Sure. Yeah. Well, before you get into that also, Dad, since you've been doing a lot more of the baseball games, would you consider yourself... Have you found yourself caring more about what's going on for Giants?
0: A little bit. I mean, I'm rooting for whoever is getting me home quickest, so if that means the Dodgers got to stomp them, then oh well.
1: Cost of doing business. All right, so what we're going to do here is rotate through by letters of the business, kind of like a speed dating, but speed 50% off.
0: Okay.
1: So we've got our lists over here.
2: We got 30 minutes also.
1: And, okay, so maybe we can still use our Summer Beach Weekend songs to introduce a segment.
0: Yeah.
1: And then to bring one to a conclusion. Nothing to do with commercial breaks.
2: Okay.
1: All right. So let's tee this off. And, Stefan, you choose whatever letter group you want to start with.
0: Yeah, we'll go back to the tight as high.
2: 6, 7, 8.
1: Oh.
2: 9.
1: Okay, fine.
2: 10, 11. We got 11 different.
1: All right. Yeah, we are going
2: groups.
1: To go quickly.
2: That'd be like 3 minutes per group.
1: All right.
2: But
1: not all groups are the same.
2: Not all groups are the same. Okay. So
1: let's start with S's and T's. You're thinking too hard, man.
2: Yeah, I suppose I am.
1: Any business that starts with the letter S or T on your list is now half off for 3 or 4 minutes.
0: Susukino.
1: Sisters Clothing, Spinners, Stews, Suds, Surfside Sips. Did I say Susukino? You did.
0: I did.
1: Tasty Tiger, Makerspace.
2: Oh, I actually found the, S's and T's.
1: Yes.
2: I found the chopped episode that Tasty Tiger was on.
1: Oh, okay.
2: Yeah.
1: Cool.
2: Hi, you're on the shopping show.
3: Hi, this is Nancy. Still have a timeout?
1: We got them. How many you want?
3: I'll take two.
1: Two?
3: 920. Yeah.
1: 920?
3: Right.
1: All right, Nancy, you got them.
3: Thanks.
1: Bye-bye.
2: Better than half price, or the deal we had earlier. Hi, you're on the shopping show.
4: All right. So how many items can I get?
1: As many as you want.
4: Okay. So let me get two sisters.
2: Okay.
4: And let me get one Susukino.
1: One Susukino.
4: And actually make it one more sisters.
2: Three sisters?
4: Yeah.
2: Okay, sounds good.
4: That's it. Thank you.
1: All right, thanks, Debbie.
2: Thanks, Debbie. Bye. Hi, you're on the shopping show.
5: Hi, can I have two stews, Bruce?
1: Two stews, okay.
5: This is Sandy. My number's 886.
1: Thanks, Sandy.
5: Thank you. Bye-bye.
1: Bye. One, two.
2: All right, all businesses with S and T to start their name off with. They are half price. Up until we change it. Hi, you're on the shopping show.
1: Whoop.
2: They hung up.
1: Heard that lovely echo. Let's try it again without the echo.
2: 707

0: Form with Tiff also here on the shopping show. We got one coupon for the Supreme Facial, as well as Surfside Sips. I'm going to be doing some vending in areas they're at. Just got announced. Big Fun Shirts is going to be in Sacramento and San Jose in a couple weeks.
1: Nice, nice.
0: At different Tiki-related events. 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So I'll be hanging out with Andrew of Surfside Sips.
2: 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You can use two of them per visit. Sold a couple, I think, yesterday on the website.
0: Yeah, on the website. I remember we pulled those earlier today, the cheat sheets.
2: Well, now the S&T is done. Stefan, your choice.
0: Okay. Didn't I do the S&T? Oh, no, no, you chose it. Okay, next one up. How about we do A, B, and C?
2: A, B, C. All right.
1: All right.
0: So A's as in Arcata Scrap and Salvage. 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
2: And Camp Trinidad.
1: Hey, yeah.
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2: 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Somebody, who was it?
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3: All right, all right, all right. I will get one Chic Salon, the pedicure.
0: Okay, you got it, Debbie.
3: Great, thank you.
2: Thanks.
0: You're welcome.
2: Bye-bye.
0: Bye.
2: Pedicures at half price.
0: Yeah, only one more of those pedicures also left.
2: Oh, is there just one?
0: I think we get four per month.
2: Okay. Rounds of golf at Baywood are going at half price now also, along with Barron's. Somebody picked up some Barron's earlier.
1: Oh, yeah.
2: We also had the Arcata Scrap and Salvage.
0: Yeah, that was Mike.
2: Good comment about now that it's dry.
0: Mm-hmm.
2: It's easier to walk instead of other times of the year. It's not quite as easy or as comfortable.
0: Hello, you're on the shopping show.
4: Yeah, do you still have the last pedicure coupon available for the Chic Salon?
0: I do.
4: Wonderful. I would like it, please.
0: Okay, it is yours.
2: Thanks again, Nancy.
0: Thank you, Nancy.
4: All right. Thanks, Brian, Stephen, and Colby. Bye-bye.
2: Okay, bye-bye.
0: Hello, you're on the shopping show.
5: Yeah, I'll take a pedicure from Chic Salon.
0: Sold out.
5: Oh, you're out?
0: Yeah, I just sold the last one. Sorry.
2: Just before.
5: Oh, okay.
2: Call just That's before
5: fine.
2: You, Sharon.
5: Bye-bye.
2: Okay. Okay. Camp Trinidad, we've got the cabins.
0: Yep.
2: Or the schoolhouse. If you're looking for a weekend getaway, we can help you out there. Same with Crescent City KOA in the Redwoods, just south of the Smith River. So if you're looking to plunge into the Smith or just kind of enjoy the Redwood Forest there.
0: Sure.
2: You have a headquarters.
1: Yeah.
2: Yeah, somewhere to lock in. You don't have to leave because it's a two-night stay. And if you really have flexibility, do it during the week.
1: Yeah,
2: then you
1: go.
2: Won't have competition on the river.
1: Oh, yeah.
2: Yeah. 442-5744. All A's, B's, and C's are now at half price until the song is over.
1: Yep.
2: Pretty much.
0: Yeah, it's getting there.
2: Yeah.
1: About 45 seconds left on it, so.
2: All right, so move.
1: Closing in.
2: Move quickly. Or we'll just cut it off now.
1: Cutting it off?
2: Cutting it off.
1: All right.
2: All right.
0: I like
1: Done.
0: That song.
1: It's a good song.
0: I wanted to listen to the last 45 seconds.
2: Oh, well. Suck it up.
0: Okay.
1: Sorry, Stefan. Boss's orders.
0: Yep.
2: All right. What do you want to do next? You guys have a thought?
0: How about DEF?
2: DEF. Okay.
0: Well, wait. Do we have any food still in the DEF? Do we have the steak?
2: No, we don't. We don't have any.
0: Dane.
2: That would be a D.
0: D, E, F, and G. Play a song, Kobe.
2: D-E-F-N-G. All right.

0: Hello, you're on the shopping show.
1: I'll take two double D's, please.
2: That is the one that's... Oh, wait. I found it. It was misfiled.
0: Oh, you got one. Okay. Right.
2: 2-4 Patty.
1: That's it. I like this game much better.
0: Nah. Thank you. Thanks, Patty.
2: You can play. All right. You got it. Thanks. All right. Double D's. We have got a couple of those. $25 values. Going at half.
0: Oh,
2: price.
0: Snap. Is the 4th of July this Saturday this year?
2: Yeah.
0: Ah, wow, this on, we'll definitely have to play Chicago the whole time.
2: Oh, okay.
0: Will we have a shopping show then?
2: Yeah.
0: Okay, well, expect us to play just this on. Hello, you're on the shopping show.
3: Hi, do you have any double D left?
2: I've got four of them.
3: Okay, two. Nancy, 920.
2: You got them. Thanks, Nancy.
3: Thank you.
2: Bye-bye.
0: Gio's Pizza right now is also available at half price. They got a pizza on the rotating menu called the Hardy Arty. Yeah, guess what the Hardy Arty is?
2: Artichokes!
0: Yes, with spinach and tomatoes. Hello, you're on the shopping show.
4: Yes, is Double D still on half price?
2: I've got the last two, Sharon.
4: I'll take one.
2: Okay, you got one.
4: Thank you.
2: Thanks.
4: Bye-bye. 10-19.
0: The Hardy Arty also comes with caramelized onion, Dad, so you may have to turn that one down.
2: You're right.
0: Hi, you're on the shopping show.
5: Yeah, do you still have the two double D coupons left?
2: I've got the last one.
5: I will take it, please.
2: All right, you got it.
5: Wonderful.
2: Thanks.
5: Thank you.
2: Bye-bye.
0: Bye.
6: I didn't catch who that was.
2: All right, that was Nancy.
0: Ah.
2: That knocks out double D.
0: Hello, you're on the shopping show.
7: I just heard you on the radio, and you knocked out double D's, huh?
2: Yep. I've got, for food, I've got Gippo's and Gio's Pizza.
7: No, I'll wait.
2: All right. Thanks.
0: That was not Dad slamming the table in frustration. That was
2: a bug.
0: More so a bug.
6: Oh.
2: The flying gnat.
6: Oh.
2: Bug.
0: George Kittle was posted on social media that he went and killed the spider at night, and he did it in this very, like, you know, he played it up as he had saved his wife from the terror of the arachnid. And then PETA responded and said they were upset. They were playful. They weren't like, we hate you, George Kittle. But they were like, how about you just don't try to kill the spider next time, George.
2: Ha!
0: You're going to have PETA come after you, Dad.
2: Oh, boy. He probably played softball because everybody likes George Kittle. And sees him as a good guy.
0: He's supposed to be, isn't he?
2: Yeah. All right, we've got Gippo Ale Mill in Shelter Cove at half price. We've got Gio's Pizza in, boy, they're all over the place, aren't they? In Eureka, McKinleyville, and in Arcata at half price. Those are the folks that have got the gluten-free cauliflower-based pizzas.
6: Mm.
0: Yes, well, not cauliflower necessarily, but gluten-free, though.
2: Yeah, okay.
6: Good for game all on, you celiac folks out
2: game
6: there.
2: Game On is available.
0: Yeah, indoor-outdoor laser tag, or indoor-outdoor. 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
2: Elk Cove Inn, we've got the one-night stay there.
0: Hello, you're on the shopping show.
8: Hi, this is Nancy, 920 again. I'll take two Gios, please.
2: Two Gios for the lady. You got it.
8: Thank you.
2: Bye.
0: The Hardy Arty will be dined on. They also have the, what do we got? The prosciutto mushroom. You can guess what's on that one also.
2: Mushrooms!
0: Yeah, and prosciutto, too.
2: Ooh.
0: They got a Meat Lovers, a Combo Pizza, a Supreme Pizza also. On Tuesdays, they're pretty close to the radio station, Dad, so I'm not saying you should get it for your lunch break, but it wouldn't be bad if you got it for your lunch break, though.
2: Okay.
0: Gio's Pizza, $40 value is going for $20. You get two coupons, and each coupon covers the entire price of a pizza.
2: They're done. Okay, next one.
0: Are we sold out?
2: No, we're over. No.
6: Next segment,
2: time.
6: Song ended.
0: Commercial break time.
2: Do you want to do that? Let's do one more segment.
0: Okay.
2: One more section.
6: Okay.
2: All right, fire off another summer song.
6: Yeah, let me find a short and sweet one. There we go.
0: Dad, can you guess the name of this? Many people get it wrong. It's a Bob Marley song.
2: Is this the reggae song that... It's not Don't Worry, Be Happy.
6: No, not quite. No.
0: Many people say it's Don't Worry About a Thing, but it's actually Three Little Birds.
2: This is the one that he brings in during summer.
0: No, yeah, it's part of our summer playlist. Three little birds on my doorstep.
2: Doorstep. You're right.
0: No, it's not doorstep. Man, why am I spacing on it? Turn it up. I need a... with the rising sun.
2: Okay, what are we going to run here, guys? What letters? Let's go H's. We got...
0: Okay, you're right. Jeez.
2: 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We've got Horizon Business Products. We've got Humboldt Bay Bistro. 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And Humboldt Moving and Storage, the packing supplies. I figure this is kind of a halfway short song.
6: Yeah.
2: Because it's reggae.
6: One H should do it.
2: Yes.
6: Especially since we're in Humboldt, so plenty of H businesses to take advantage of here.
2: Humboldt Bay Bistro. We have got three of their coupons left.
0: Hello, you're on the shopping show.
9: Did you get a winner for the song you're playing from Bob Marley?
0: What do you got for it, Nancy?
9: One Love?
0: No. This would be Three Little Birds.
9: Not up on my reggae.
2: All right. Did you want any of the H's right now?
9: Oh, gosh.
2: It's Harbor, Harbor Lanes, Horizon Business Products, Humboldt Bay Bistro, Humboldt's Kayak, and Humboldt Moving and Storage Packing Supplies.
9: Humboldt Bay Bistro. One, please.
2: One of them. You got it.
9: Yes. Thank you.
2: Thanks. Bye-bye.
0: Hello, you're on the shopping show.
10: Yes, is it still H?
0: It is.
10: I'll take two Harbor Lanes and one Hunan.
0: Oh, I got the Harbor Lanes, but sold out the Hunans.
10: Oh, okay. that's good. Two Harbor Lanes then for Sharon.
0: All right.
2: Thanks.
0: Thank you, Sharon.
2: Bye-bye.
10: Bye-bye.
2: Two Humboldt Bay Bistros remain. That's the only food that I've got.
6: I didn't catch you got that first one.
0: We had Nancy call for the Humboldt Bay Bistro.
6: Nancy.
0: Then also Sharon for the Harbor Lanes. We also have Humboldt's Kayaks with it being nice and sunny outside. Although you might need a sailboat if you're going to be on the bay because the wind gusts might just knock you over.
2: Oh, one of those boards.
0: Stand-up paddle boards? Yeah, really get knocked over.
6: Yeah.
0: Or take your shirt off and use it as the sail.
2: There you go.
0: Get pushed around.
2: All right. Okay, so we made it through the H's.
6: Yep, and I'm thinking it's break time.
2: I think you're correct, Mundo.
6: We'll be back.
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2: Is that one per person?
1: 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Mm-hmm.
2: Okay, so if you got, again,
1: that's $150 value.
2: People coming in visiting the area, well, for half a day, that's not bad at all.
1: Yeah, for $75.
2: And then the Discovery Museum, we've got the passes and the passes and the passes.
1: Yeah, we got all the
2: singles
1: different passes.
2: And groups, yeah.
1: Annuals and single days. We had the Pacific Motorcycle Training also. Sold one of those over the week for motorcycle training.
0: Oh,
1: possibly
0: nice.
1: Able to be trained on a motorized scooter also, or get licensed for a motorized scooter.
0: In case you got a Vespa.
1: Something along those lines. We need to talk to the salesperson to get some more clarification about that, but there could be more things that the Pacific Motorcycle Training does cover.
2: And the oil changes at Northwood also. Those are $80 values going for $40 right now. At 442-5744.
1: When Max Break in front? No, that's in the M's. That's separate.
2: Ooh.
1: We got Rhythmic Life Body Works for the single coupon we have left here for massaging. It's a $80 value for a 60-minute massage. You get it for $40 then. Located in Eureka. They're near the downtown post office.
2: Across the street, right?
1: Yeah, across the street. Renaissance Computing for anyone who's clicked some of those suspicious links on computers. Hi, you're on Shopping Show.
3: Hey, guys. This is Dylan, 9071. How you doing?
2: Hey, Dylan.
3: Hey, I'll take that Rhythmic Life Body Work if you can mark it as Dick.
1: Yeah, can do, Dylan. 9071, right?
2: Yep.
3: Correct.
1: All right. Anything else for you?
3: Nah, I'll keep listening, though. I'll see if I can find something.
2: All right.
1: Understood. Thanks.
3: Appreciate it.
2: Bye. All right, that takes that one out.
1: Huh? Yeah, sold out. Rhythmic Life Body Works. Hello, you're on the shopping show.
2: Good morning. You're on the show.
4: Yes. Northwood, how much was that?
1: Those are $80 oil changes going for $40.
2: Half off.
4: Take one.
1: Okay.
4: 6003.
1: And first name?
4: Tom.
1: Tom, you got it, Tom.
2: Thank you, sir.
4: Thank you.
2: Okay, bye-bye.
0: Pick another song here. We'll go with that Jimmy Buffett one that we heard earlier.
2: Oh. All right, let's go. We got one more. Which one? Let's go JKL.
1: Okay.
2: Jimmy.
0: Yeah.
1: Sure. J for Jimmy, and yes. K for Kelly's Diner.
2: There you go.
1: J for John, Gibbons Glass, as well as Jujubes. We got Kiss Canoe here on the shopping show also. CBD Balms, now half price. Lost Coast Signs and Lighthouse Market Mini Golf. And also the Lather Lounge for dogs. Hello, you're on the shopping show.
5: All right. Can I get 4 Jujubes?
1: Yeah, we can do that.
5: Great. Thank you.
2: Thanks, Jimmy.
1: Bye. 1, 2, 3, 4. Juju. Debbie. Hello, you're on the shopping show.
5: Hi, the Juju Bees. How much is each one?
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5: Could I get 3 of those, please?
1: You can and you will.
5: Thank you. This is Trinette at 1706.
1: 1706. Thank you, Trinette.
2: Thanks again.
5: All right, thank you.
2: Bye bye.
5: Goodbye.
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0: Nice. I haven't been to Willits in years. Maybe
2: I know. It's changed. I went through a couple weeks ago.
0: Oh, yeah?
1: Feels less grimy.
0: Oh, well, that's good.
2: and the gas there at the Safeway is less than what you have out on the highway, too.
0: Oh, okay.
2: Significantly less, which I was kind of surprised.
1: Man, it can't beat. You got the Coyote Valley Casino.
2: Without the crowd.
1: Oh, okay.
2: Yeah.
0: Yeah.
1: Hey, you do got to wait a little bit for that casino.
2: All right. John Gibbons Glass, Kiss Canoe, Kurobe, Leslie's Lather Lounge.
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0: Some businesses we
2: v,
0: don't know.
2: W and Z and all the others.
0: Okay.
2: So we've got Vichy Springs. We've got the Wag Zone.
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2: We've got Wildlife Safari. 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
0: Does it really fit into the whole alphabetical scheme?
2: No,
0: there?
2: No. Kicks butt in the numerical one, but not in the alphabetical.
0: Yeah.
2: Vichy Springs, we've got the two choices, the Creek and the Mountain View Rooms. 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
2: All right.
1: We got Woods Pest Control, although there's a better deal than half price. 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The Wildlife Safari in Winston, Oregon, we have also coupons for the animal encounters as well as the drive-through experience.
2: Different size groups.
1: Yeah, for kids, for adults, for everybody. We got Zeno's.
2: Other than your pets.
0: Yeah.
1: Zeno's Curious Goods for the famous pickled pig fetuses.
0: Oh, the fetal pig, yeah.
1: Yes,
0: that I saw in their display case, yeah. I don't know if they still have it. They might, though.
1: They may just. We got coupons here for them.
0: So that tells me there's not a strong market for fetal pig. But they do have a lot of cool horror movie memorabilia. If you're into your horror movies, then Zeno's Curious Goods is the spot.
1: Actually, that might be a good spot for Winston when it comes to his birthday.
2: There is a horror museum in Las Vegas right next to the Allegiant Stadium.
0: Oh, no way.
2: Yeah, it was weird. The pictures they had, one was looked like a Star Wars weird guy.
0: Oh, cool.
2: And the other was like a horror, bloody, possessed female type.
0: That sounds about right for horror movies.
2: Yeah.
1: Hello, you're on the shopping show.
2: Oh, what are you looking for?
11: But what I would like, if you still have some, is 3 senior Medicaid.
2: Oh.
1: Oh, sure.
2: Well, being a bee, you get across all boundaries.
11: I know.
2: Yes.
11: That's so good, right? I wish it was all the time. Particularly when some of my destination places are on. But anyway, can't have it all, I know that. But I also would like 1 Kiss Canoe, please.
1: Sure.
11: Okay.
1: 3 Medicaid for seniors?
11: Now. Oh, and I did stop at the Chimney Tree on my way down to my favorite destination.
2: Yeah.
11: And we had, it was really fun. And the person that's the owner, and I guess he's the chef cook, he cooks for you, you know, while you're there. So it was really nice. We enjoyed it a lot. And there were quite a few people there, and it's so easy on and off the freeway.
2: Isn't
11: it? No problem at all. And I would totally recommend that to our listeners.
2: It's kind of like fresh freeze in the trees.
11: Yeah, it was fun. Also, Cheek Salon, Melinda is great there. If people haven't tried that, it's worth a try, too.
2: Very cool.
11: Okay, thanks.
2: Thanks, Brigida.
1: Thanks, Brigida.
11: Bye-bye.
1: We do got also tonight, what time is 6:40 for baseball?
0: Yeah, baseball's kicking off at 6:40.
2: All right, we got a minute and a half to go here.
0: Yeah, we are closing in on the end.
2: Hit us with a quick song.
0: Oh, I don't have any quick songs. They're all like 2-3 minutes.
2: Yeah, whatever.
1: So any of them. We'll just stop it short.
0: I'll pick a long one then. Margaritaville. Closing out on a good one.
2: On an M.
1: Yes.
2: RMs are now. Medicaid at half price. McKinleyville Office at half price. Melissa's Massage. Mendy's. Mike's. Motel 6. Room over in Reading. And Move Well.
1: Hello. You're on the shopping show.
12: All right. I've been waiting for M's, so let me get 4 senior Medicaid.
1: Okay, 1, 2, 3, 4 Medicaids.
12: And actually make it 6. Can you make it 6 of those?
1: 4, 5, 6. Dad, any reason not to?
2: No.
1: And he says, okay. All right, we got 6.
12: And 2 McKinleyville Office.
1: Yes, and the office supplies. Okay, you got it, Debbie.
12: Great, thank you.
2: Thanks. Bye-bye.
1: Bye.
2: Letter M, half price, right now, for 30 seconds.
0: Yeah, we are really getting down to the wire.
2: Hi, you're on the air.
13: Yeah, I'll take 2 senior mannequins, please, for Dave, 5264.
2: 5264. Thanks, Dave.
13: Thank you so much. Have a great day, guys.
2: All right. Sneak in one more, maybe, if you act quickly, and if not, we'll see you. Oh, here we go.
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14: Hey, y'all. 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
0: All right, and we'll be back. 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
17: Another terrorists wiped off the earth. I'm John Saucier, Fox News. Several ISIS leaders actually were killed in Nigeria during a joint operation between U.S. forces and Nigerian forces. President Trump sharing news of the strike on social media. Fox's Alex Hogan is at the White House with the latest.
18: The U.S. military says this was a joint operation between U.S. forces and armed forces in Nigeria to kill multiple leaders in ISIS in Nigeria early this morning, local time, in the U.S. military's Africa Command releasing footage of the strike that was carried out, saying that Abu Bilal al-Manuki was a key figure in ISIS who provided strategic guidance and financial operations in developing and manufacturing weapons. No U.S. service members were harmed, and officials tell Fox that all service members made it back safely. President Trump made the announcement on Truth Social, writing, Abu Bilal al-Manuki, second in command of ISIS globally, thought he could hide in Africa, but little did he know, we had sources who kept us informed on what he was doing.
17: The Nigerian president thanking President Trump claimed the strike was an example of the cooperation between the two countries. President Trump actually just got back from a trip to China. That nation agreeing to buy hundreds of planes from Boeing and more U.S. soybeans. Senator Jerry Moran was on Fox News Live with some thoughts on the meeting and what he hopes China will do.
19: I think what we're looking for is to China to say exactly what they've agreed to. And then, of course, we need to make certain that they live up to that agreement.
17: Chinese President Xi Jinping is set to visit the United States in September for another meeting. And workers for New York's Long Island Railroad are now on strike, bringing the busiest commuter rail system in North America to a halt. The railroad president is Robert Free.
20: If it were to become resolved, we would need time. It's contingent upon what time it would be settled. So it would be difficult for me at this point to say if it was settled at this time, we'd have service back at that time. But rest assured, we would look to get service back as soon as possible.
17: That guy's going to have a busy weekend. 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
17: The Republican primary is underway in Louisiana as candidates battle to unseat Senator Bill Cassidy. And even President Trump is weighing in on this one. Fox's Jonathan Siri reports from Baton Rouge with more on Senator Cassidy in the election.
33: He posted, quote, Senator Bill Cassidy of Louisiana is a disloyal disaster. His entire past campaign for the Senate was about Trump, how he's with me all the way. And then after winning, he turned around and voted to impeach me. Senator Cassidy faces Republican primary challenges from Louisiana State Treasurer John Fleming and Congresswoman Julia Letlow. President Trump has endorsed Letlow in the Senate race, but the other two Republicans are questioning her conservative credential.
17: Congresswoman Letlow says she's proud of having the president's support. The Supreme Court denying Virginia's...

Did you know that controlled or prescribed burns are an important tool to reduce the impacts of wildfires, including smoke? Prescribed fires generally produce less smoke and reduce the risk of out-of-control wildfires.

0: Vince Gill says, do whatever you want, just don't ever pretend with me on KEKA 101 Thunder Country. My name is Winston, your voice on the North Coast. We just finished up another edition of The Shopping Show, and even though I'm out kayaking in Humboldt Bay right now, I'm still also able to give you some more of your country music favorites here on 101.5 and 100.9 FM. We've got partly cloudy and mostly clear skies in the forecast this entire weekend. However, there will still be some breezy conditions up to 15 miles an hour both today and on Sunday. Temperatures this weekend are going to be from 52 to 62 degrees, and during the evening hours, there will be wind gusts around 35 miles an hour expected both today and for tomorrow.
1: 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I've been in the area for about 35 years. I was in the Navy from 1957 to 1987, mostly submarine service. After I retired, I moved here to the North Coast. I was the veterans rep at the employment office for 17 years.
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0: Here's the Oklahoman, Toby Keith, saying, are you ready for when country comes to town? You're listening to KEKA 101 Thunder Country. It is also game day on the North Coast as the San Francisco Giants are right in the middle of their three-game weekend series against their former Bay Bridge rivals, the current Sacramento A's. Broadcast time for tonight's game will once again be at 6:01 p.m., and then tomorrow's game is going to be an early afternoon start, 1 minute after 12 noon. 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Caltrans recently completed significant slope stabilization at the last chance grade to an existing wall to strengthen the hillside for roadbed stability. 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
7: Many of our top students are products of Humboldt's homeschooling community. This is St. Bernard's Principal Paul Shanahan with a senior spotlight. Peter Worsley does it all. Star of multiple school plays, Crusader Award winner on the wrestling team, recognized as an All-American for his character and leadership, earned the Seal of Biliteracy, aced six AP classes, completed his Eagle Scout project on campus, leading the remodel of the school chapel, from woodworking to painting, and he sings in the school choir. What a crusader. We are one family.
8: Why don't victims of human trafficking just run away? Why don't they just ask for help? I'm Kyla Baxley, an investigator with the Humboldt County District Attorney's Office, and those are some of the questions I often receive about human trafficking. Traffickers use isolation, confinement, threats, intimidation, and emotional, economical, and physical abuse to stop victims from running away or calling for help. The thought of leaving can become inconceivable to people trapped by human trafficking. If you or someone you know is a victim of human trafficking, or you know of a possible human trafficking situation, please contact your local law enforcement agency or the North Coast Rape Crisis Team 24-hour hotline at 707-445-2881, 707-445-2881. We'd like to thank this radio station for supporting this abuse awareness series, because the truth works.
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0: Kenny Rogers spending some time with his daytime friends here on KEKA 101 Thunder Country. We're just getting started this weekend here on the North Coast, and according to the National Calendar of Days, the 16th of May is National Barbecue Day. Well, I know what I'm going to be having once I finish a kayaking out on Humboldt Bay this afternoon. And also, this afternoon is the first day of the 2026 Redwood Coast Kite Festival. It's going on until 4 p.m. at Halverson Park in Eureka. And then tomorrow, it's going to be starting back up at 10 a.m. going until 4 o'clock. So there's another day and a half of fantastic kite flying that's occurring in Halverson Park right along the shoreline. There's kites being provided free for kids. There's also food vendors and artisan fair going on, as well as some live music and a candy drop. There's also going to be professional flying demonstrations for some of the more complex kites as part of the 2026 Redwood Coast Kite Festival.
1: Traveling down to see the Giants play? Never don't stop at the Peg House on your way to Oracle Park. Grab a sun hat and sunscreen inside so you don't get burned in the bleachers. Ballpark food can be pricey, so stop in at the Peg House Grill for a burger first. The online publication, Only in Your State, ranked the Peg House as the number one hamburger spot in all of California. And on your way back to Humboldt after the game, swing in for snacks and drinks for the road. It's San Francisco Giants baseball season. Never don't stop at the Peg House on the 101 just south of Leggett.
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0: Mark Wills is having some memory problems because he's having trouble remembering what year that happened in on KEKA 101 Thunder Country. After the last two games of this set between the Giants and the A's, the Giants are going to be heading down to Arizona for a three-game set against the Diamondbacks starting on Monday. And then the Giants are going to be back home at Oracle Park for a three-game weekend series against the visiting Chicago White Sox. And then the Diamondbacks will be returning the Memorial Day week for a three-game series at Oracle Park. So the Giants have got a lot of baseball lined up, and hopefully they can get a lot of wins going so they can climb in the National League West Division. Every minute of the action this season with your San Francisco Giants can be heard here on KEKA, courtesy of our San Francisco Giants sponsors. 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
3: 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Making false claims not only hurts the insurance companies, but also the community, because that cost gets passed on to you, the consumer. 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

0: Listeners might not care for Sawyer Brown, but then again, some of them do on KEKA 101 Thunder Country. With all the talk of baseball happening on the North Coast, you can't forget about the Humboldt Crabs. We're a week, or just under 2 weeks, from their 2026 Summer League season starting up on Friday, the 29th of May. It's going to be kicking off with a three-game series against the visiting Novato Knicks at the Arcata Ballpark. First pitch is going to be at 7 o'clock on the 29th. And starting in a couple of hours, when the Shopping Show website goes back online, we will have some tickets for the Humboldt Crabs this season. They are going to disappear very quickly, so once they are made available, grab them before they all disappear. The team of G.R. Sundberg General Engineering and Construction reminds you that road work and road construction is occurring all the time. Caltrans recently completed significant slope stabilization at the last chance grade to an existing wall to strengthen the hillside for roadbed stability. Later this summer, a community open house will be scheduled to discuss current details of the long-term project. G.R. Sundberg General Engineering and Construction can handle upper and lower lateral projects, are PG&E approved for trenching and septic system installations and repair.
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0: baby.
1: Randy Travis is looking at that honky-tonk moon that's shining down on everybody in Thunder Country, K-E-K-A. Yeah. Coming up later today will be the 2026 Kinect Grand Championship Rutabaga Ball, where the Rutabaga Queen for 2026 will be crowned. And then, the following week will be the start of the 2026 Kinect Grand Championship event itself. I think out of all 3 days, I want to say that the first day is probably going to be the most difficult, because not only are you going to be traveling along the roadway, you're also going to be traveling across the Manila sand dunes and also Dead Man's Drop going into the water of Humboldt Bay, because they're not going to be closing down Samoa Bridge, so there's only going to be one other way for racers to get to Halverson Park, which is the finish line for the first day, and that's going to be across Humboldt Bay itself. Looks like that's going to be wrapping up around 8 p.m. on next Saturday, the 23rd, and then day two, they're going to be jumping back into the water at 10 o'clock and then traveling all the way to the Samoa Bridge boat ramp, so lots of activity will be taking place next week as part of the 2026 Kinetic Grand Championship.
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0: What time zone am I on? What country am I in?
1: It doesn't matter. It's 5 o'clock somewhere.
0: It's always on 5 in Margaritaville, come to think of it.
1: Yeah, I heard that.
0: You've been there, haven't you?
1: Yes, sir.
0: I've seen your boat there.
1: I've been to Margaritaville a few times.
0: All right. Well, that's good.
1: Stumbled my way back.
0: Okay. Well, we just want to make sure you can keep it between the navigational beacons.
1: Between the buoys. I got it.
0: All right. Well, it's 5 o'clock. Let's go somewhere.
1: I'm ready. Crank it up.
0: Let's get out of here.
1: I'm gone.

0: top 10 hit for the Marshall Tucker Band on the Bubbling Under Hot 100 charts in 1973. They're asking, Can't You See on KEKA 101 Thunder Country. It would go on to be covered by Waylon Jennings 3 years later in 1976. And in 2010, the Zac Brown Band would release their own rendition, which would climb to the number 10 spot on the Billboard 100. My name is Winston. Hopefully everyone is enjoying themselves this weekend. I've got about another 20-25 minutes before I call it a day, because kayaking on Humboldt Bay really tires you out if you're doing it for more than just 30 minutes or so. I've still got a lot more music coming your way here on KEKA, and don't forget, we'll have baseball in a few hours later with your San Francisco Giants going up against the Sacramento A's.
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There's some Black Hawk, we've not heard them in a while, saying she thinks about us still every once in a while on KEKA 101 Thunder Country. Coming up next week, early next week on Samoa Boulevard, there's going to be some utility work occurring at the Mad River Slough Bridge. This work will be going on Monday the 18th and Tuesday the 19th between the hours of 8 a.m. to 5 p.m. Control traffic is going to be in effect, and 5 to 10 minute delays will be expected on both Monday and Tuesday. Also on Samoa Boulevard in Arcata, more utility work will be continuing overnights between K and F Street. Controlled traffic will be in effect from 9 p.m. through 6 a.m. with about 5 minute delays expected there as well.

0: is my fave. Barbecued oysters are the rave. Get up now and dance to the band. Never don't stop.
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0: 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Well, I fell in love, next thing I know, the babies came and the car got slow. Sure do miss that old hot rod, but you sure save gas in them foreign jobs. 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
1: In recent years, California has experienced some of the worst wildfire seasons in modern history, and air pollution from wildfire smoke reached unprecedented levels. Hi, I'm Brian Wilson, the Air Pollution Control Officer for the North Coast Air Quality Management District. As catastrophic wildfires continue to be a growing concern in California, the use of prescribed burning to reduce hazardous fuels is projected to increase. Prescribed fire, also sometimes called controlled burn or prescribed burn, is an important tool to prevent and mitigate the impacts of wildfires, including smoke. Prescribed burning is also used to control plant diseases, improve rangeland and wildlife habitats, and restore natural ecosystems. Prescribed burns are conducted by the U.S. Forest Service, Cal Fire, state parks, tribal nations, timber harvest companies, fire safe councils, burn associations, and others. Because wildfires are unplanned and burn out of control, their smoke impacts are widespread and unpredictable. By contrast, prescribed fires are highly managed, less intense, smaller, and slower moving than wildfires, and for these reasons, they generally produce less smoke.
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4: 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Caltrans recently completed significant slope stabilization at the last chance grade to an existing wall to strengthen the hillside for roadbed stability. Later this summer, a community open house will be scheduled to discuss current details of the long-term project. G.R. 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

Did you know that controlled or prescribed burns are an important tool to reduce the impacts of wildfires, including smoke? Prescribed fires generally produce less smoke and reduce the risk of out-of-control wildfires.

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2: 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Peter Worsley does it all. 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What a crusader. 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

0: sun. 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
1: 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Never don't stop at the Peg House on your way to Oracle Park. Grab a sun hat and sunscreen inside so you don't get burned in the bleachers. Ballpark food can be pricey, so stop in at the Peg House Grill for a burger first. The online publication, only in your state, ranked the Peg House as the number one hamburger spot in all of California. And on your way back to Humboldt after the game, swing in for snacks and drinks for the road. It's San Francisco Giants baseball season. 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
2: 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I'm District Attorney Stacey Eads. 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